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Shaboozy bringing the Outlaws Never Die Tour to the Masonic on October 23rd. It is Alice 97.3. Good vibes and variety.

It's Tim Impala and Jenny on Alice 97.3. Dude, we are learning one thing for sure in graduation season. Do not mention AI in your commencement speech. Oh my God. Scrolling Instagram, like I swear, every third post I see is just people booing.

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It's Adele on Alice 97.3. I just saw in the news that two tourists went into the enclosure. They broke into Punch the Monkey's enclosure in Japan. Did you have the exact same reaction that I did? I was just watching it going, oh, please don't be Americans. Please don't be American tourists. Please don't be American.

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1: Yay! Lightsabers, funnel cake, and Niall Horan? 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So celebrate Star Wars Day with the San Francisco Giants May 24th at Oracle Park. 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And yes, Niall Horan is officially headed to Chase Center May 25th, 2027.
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At the 2026 Academy of Country Music Awards, Ella Langley won Female Artist of the Year, Artist Songwriter of the Year, Song of the Year. That's Choosin' Texas, by the way, on Alice 97.3, and Single of the Year. Ella Langley is having a bit of a moment.

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Can't you see some like romantic Pixar character doing that song? Like I can just see Pixar doing something with that song. It's Alice 97.3 and I'm Jane. Woo! Tuesdays, man. Thank you so much for getting through part of yours with me. I truly appreciate you. And I absolutely cannot wait to talk to you again tomorrow.

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1: Yay! Lightsabers, funnel cake, and Niall Horan? Honestly, the Bay Area is doing the most right now. So celebrate Star Wars Day with the San Francisco Giants May 24th at Oracle Park. 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And yes, Niall Horan is officially headed to Chase Center May 25th, 2027.
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1: Yay! Lightsabers, funnel cake, and Niall Horan? Honestly, the Bay Area is doing the most right now. So celebrate Star Wars Day with the San Francisco Giants May 24th at Oracle Park. And then make plans for deep-fried everything at the Santa Clara County Fair August 19th through the 23rd. And yes, Niall Horan is officially headed to Chase Center May 25th, 2027.
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1: see me stick 9-inch nails to each one of my eyelids?
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3: Yeah. You know what? I like the playoffs.

0: Yes, it is Green Day. I believe the show has officially started. It's Alice 97.3, Sarah and Vinny, Alice's morning show. Hump day. We're all very excited. Big day today. Like a lot of really big things happening today. Not the least of which is Bridge the Gap. I finished Joanne's book yesterday.
1: You did not.
0: I did.
1: You went home and had time to sit there and finish a book.
0: That's correct, Vinny. Yeah, it was a golf day. I was a golf widow yesterday, and I went, you know what I'm going to do? I'm going to finish this book.
1: That's great.
0: Yeah.
1: And you enjoyed it?
0: I loved it. It was good.
1: Joanne.
0: It's a good story, and it's really well written. Very poetic, and I just, you know, good story about a time I had no, it's like the end of the British Empire in India. It's this American family of missionaries who lived there, and the kid
1: was
0: born
1: that?
0: This. Like, I don't know, late 1800s? I don't really know.
1: I thought the Brits just gave India back, like, recently.
0: I really don't know. They didn't say any dates. She didn't say any dates.
2: The handover happened. I mean, it happened, like, right before or right after World War II.
0: So, oh, really?
2: Yeah.
0: Okay, so.
2: The official, like, you know, like.
0: 1940s.
2: We're not running anything anymore kind of deal.
3: I think she said it was late 1800s when she told us about the book.
0: Mm. Well, I found it to be, unfortunately, there weren't a bunch of dates in it, but we can ask her today, I guess.
2: Yeah.
0: But it was excellent.
3: That's so cool.
0: A solid novel.
2: Ben, can I tell you something?
1: Oh, yeah.
2: You're looking good.
1: Oh,
2: I just,
1: you.
2: He's got on he's usually wearing like more of a sweatshirt kind of thing, but I look over and I'm like, who's that young skinny guy over there?
1: Oh, look at you.
2: Yeah. I'm kidding. I'm not kidding.
1: Young
2: I looked
1: that's
2: over
1: and
2: I'm like, he's
1: nice
2: looking like you've,
0: you can check him out on YouTube
2: what
0: right
2: you're
0: now.
2: Doing. Yeah, go to YouTube.
1: I have been forced
2: see this
1: to quit
2: sexy thing.
1: Sugar and it's not fun.
0: Ah, sugar.
1: I'm not happy about it, but it's
3: honey,
1: helping.
3: Honey.
1: And exercise and good weather helps too, don't you think?
0: Oh my God.
1: I was out yesterday in just, it's one of those days where you're just looking around going, it's the sun's out, it's 80 something, I'm in the ocean, you know, burning my retinas out. It was fun. It was fun enough, but I mean, it was, it's just one of those days where you go, I can't complain.
0: You can't ask for more.
1: I would love a better surf, but I mean, you know, whatever.
0: More.
1: Got out, I got exercise, and then I had to pick up my kid and then took her to the car wash because the car needed to be, I have car service to do today too, but.
0: Oh.
1: So there was a lot of the chores type stuff. We were at the car wash near our house where there's this bird that lives there.
0: Oh.
1: It's like a parrot. Bigger than the one you had, but similar looking.
0: Okay. A green parrot.
1: And it climbs up onto the top of its cage and it just sits there and it's just doing what birds do. Or, you know, like, I don't know, not eating its foot, but kind of like eating its,

0: lights up and starts chirping and singing. And we're like,
1: is it a friend of hers?
0: I don't know. I was absolutely shocked.
1: How do you see this bird? You're in the car and you...
0: No. You pull the car in.
1: Uh-huh.
0: And a lot of people just jump out and leave it for the workers to move up. Okay. I just stayed in the car. We're going to be waiting either way. I'll just stay in the car. So we stayed in the car, moved it all the way up to the front of the line. And at that point, we go into the place.
1: And then they roll you. They drive your car in.
0: And they roll the car through and do all the stuff. And we, but it was just, we don't have the magic, the bird magic.
1: Mm-hmm.
0: Super neat, though, once it got going.
1: Yeah. They have such a funny little voice, don't they?
0: That's so cool. Like,
1: and they
0: really.
1: It's not like they're moving their lips. They open their mouth and like the sound comes out. They're really
0: and
1: neat.
0: I know this sounds dumb, but you know, anyone out there, these are the moments. If you're gonna have a kid, I hope you would enjoy these. Like the wonderment on my kid's face when that bird started making noise. I was like, that's bitching. That's so cool.
1: That's funny. I thought you took her to the car wash because kids love car washes so much.
0: No.
1: You don't get to roll through,
0: had to
1: huh?
0: Get it. No, yeah. I had to get it done. There was a lot of debris. Your car picks up a lot of debris on a commute.
1: Yes, it does, especially a 75-mile commute.
0: Mm-hmm.
1: Mm-hmm.
0: Anyway.
1: That's fun.
0: Lots of stuff. Taco Tuesday was yesterday.
1: Oh, really?
0: We had
1: egg salad Tuesday. Yeah.
0: What?
1: Yeah.
0: I never heard of egg salad.
1: It's because it isn't a thing.
0: What?
1: It's good, though.
0: Were you with the cook last night?
1: I was the cook. Yes.
2: Oh my God.
1: It was my turn. Well, I ate. John wasn't even home yet.
0: Oh, right. Because you were a golf widow.
1: So I made him a egg salad sandwich and put it in the fridge.
0: Does
1: for
0: he
1: him.
0: Come home like either like decidedly happy and had a great game or. I don't know why I waste my, like golf's like surfing in that you can have one day, you think you're the king of the world. Mm. Everything's
1: I'm
0: working.
1: I'm the king of the world.
0: It's all working for me today. And then the next day you're like, if anyone I know sees me, I would be humiliated. Mm. What a kook.
1: Right. No, he is definitely, he doesn't get moody about it.
0: Oh, that's good.
1: Then he just goes out back and practice. I mean, honestly. Half the time, I yell out the back door, good night, or have a nice day, you know, depending on, and there he is, he's out back, okay. I tell him his job is he has to take the heads off all the dandelions. Like, there's like 16 dandelions blooming back there. Go get them.
0: Oh, that's nice.
1: Yeah.
0: And he does.
1: He does. We have a huge clover patch. Like, our lawn is just, you
0: Your
1: know.
0: Your lawn's probably spectacular.
1: It's fine. It is fine, but it's, you know, how the clover gets those little... Those little, they're like a puffball flower. And so he's like, I got to do my job out there and take the weeds down, you know.
0: I don't know about other people out there while we're talking about grass, which I don't know why we are, but we are. We have that fake grass.
1: Oh, do you?
0: I hate it.
1: Really?
0: Mm-hmm. If you have a dog and fake grass, it means you have to wash your grass.
1: Mm-hmm. You can't just pick up the poop.
0: It's dumb.
1: You got to spray it
0: it's
1: off.
0: It's not the right move.
1: So Rosalita, what's her name? Ripolita. She poops on the fake grass.
0: Oh yeah.
1: Yeah.
0: Yeah.
1: I hear it gets really hot too.
0: I don't know. I'm not, you know, trying to walk around out there barefoot because she poops and pees on the fake grass. Like I just, it's not for me.
1: Yeah.
0: I think
1: you feel like you're watering fake grass.
2: How does the pee like over time like start to like soak in and smell?
0: There has to be a...
1: there's a drainage underneath it.
0: Well, there's a drainage, but you have to spray it with some kind of disinfectant.
2: Oh.
0: Because the kids will want to... They think, just because the poop's been picked up, they can do cartwheels there.
1: Yeah.
0: But...
1: Is it a large section, or are you just covered, like...
0: It's pretty large. Mm. I don't know. Anyway, I'm not trying to grouse about, you know, being lucky enough to have a backyard, but...
1: Right.
0: If you're thinking about grass, fake grass, there's the downside. If you have a dog, oof.
1: Yeah.
0: Oh. Ah.
1: I've also heard that it gets really hot. Like I hate watering my lawn. I hate it. I actually feel like I would much rather have raised planters all through that and, you know, give me an olive tree, you know, something. Like, let's use this space. And John's like, no, we need it for cornhole and badminton.
0: And golf.
1: And golf. I forgot. How could I ever forget?
0: Sounds like
1: I was only talking
0: there.
1: About the things I would do out there.

0: there.
1: Work until the last ray of light.
0: But it gets, you know, gets really dry in the summer, and I, you know, you got to turn the water up. I always feel like, wow, wouldn't it be great if we had fake grass back here?
1: You don't want it.
0: But you don't. It's a large rectangle, and it would be a lot of, and they do say too, like in the end, that ends up in a landfill. It's a bummer. I know. In the end, you know, you're not going to have it forever. But it also requires, other than if you have a dog and have to wash poop and pee off of it, you don't have to water it. Well, it would be really nice to not have to water.
1: Brings me back to, like, that's why I love the nature and getting out. And
0: yeah.
1: Getting out in the ocean yesterday was, that was the move.
0: Well, it does make you feel sort of connected to Earth.
1: Yeah, I posted a picture yesterday because I don't know how it is for Bob. Bob, how is it for you? When you're posting, you're like, this is my thing. I'm doing my cute little thing right now. Is that how it feels for you?
2: Sometimes.
1: And then other times, do you feel like obligated? Or I didn't feel obligated, but I had a picture of me on the beach. I was getting out of my gear and I put my board down and getting into my car. And
0: oh,
1: I went,
0: so a thirst trap.
1: I don't know that it's that. I don't
0: Shirt
1: think
0: on?
1: So. No, a wetsuit was on. Yeah.
0: Oh.
1: But I take the picture and then I'm like looking at it going, and then?
2: Mm.
1: So I wrote like, hope you're having a good, I don't know.
2: I'm like,
1: I don't know what to write. I did. My
2: oh, I
1: hands
2: thought that
1: are,
2: was cute.
1: Oh, you did?
2: Yeah, because it's like, I'm having a great day, so I hope you're having as good a day as me. That's what it was giving.
1: Oh, okay. And that's
2: good. Yeah.
1: Okay.
2: I think it's wonderful when you share because, you know, the listeners feel so connected to you.
1: I like that, and I'm trying to feed that. There I am like, what do I don't know what to say. I hope you have a good one. Like, send.
0: Mission accomplished.
1: I don't know.
2: Perfect. I give it a 10 out of 10.
1: Okay. Thank you.
0: Winning.
1: Yeah, I guess so. Oof.
0: All right. So big day today. Bridge the Gap, Survivor season 50 finale.
1: Oh, I'm
0: going to
1: watch it at 5 o'clock.
0: I'm not going to watch it until tomorrow.
1: All right.
0: I can't do it.
2: Does it come out? Oh, you get to watch it on TV.
0: He watches an early feed on.
1: They have. I think it's on Xfinity. I think we all have it. If you have Xfinity, they've got the 5 o'clock feed.
2: Susan and I were looking it up, and it said 8 p.m. Eastern /PT.
1: And just for the record, the one they show is from Philly.
0: Oh. Like it's the Philly affiliate.
1: I know you haven't been there forever, but that's for some weird reason. I'm watching the Philly channel. I don't know. That's maybe I'm not supposed to have that.
0: Well, we're going to try to avoid spoilers. But it actually will be good if you watch it because then you won't be subject to any spoilers. You hardly ever watch the finale because by the time we get to it, most of the time I've seen something.
1: Every time.
0: Yeah.
1: I just look it up the next day. And in fact, if I can't get to it today, that's what I'll do tomorrow because I don't have.
0: Well, don't find out tomorrow. Don't try and.
1: 3 freaking hours.
0: I know.
2: It's the finale, right?
1: Yeah.
0: Mm-hmm.
1: Of 50. So I'm sure Jeff's going to pull out all the leg kicks and everything.
0: I know. I have a little bit of info, including something that I guess is somewhat of a spoiler only because he was cryptic about it last. Doesn't give anything away, but it's. Anyway,
1: he's already rapped and participated in it. Like maybe he's got a piano bar guy, you know, a piano, and he comes in singing, climbs up on top.
2: That would be hilarious.
0: That would be a little tip jar next to him.
1: Maybe.
0: Yeah.
1: Who knows?
0: Probably not. He makes enough. All right. We're going to take a quick break. When we come back, Wildfires, Kim K and Grogu and more. And here's Olivia Dean. It is easy to love this song. Mm-hmm. Say that.

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0: 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And our general business email is sarahandvinny@odyssey.com. Let's say you wanted to be on Bridge the Gap. You're like, I'm the perfect Gen Xer or I'm the perfect Zillennial. That's where you want to send your name, your phone number. Tell us why you'd be great on the show. Today we've got Joanne's coming back. She won last week. She's from Santa Rosa, and so this is her second round for the Zillennials. And then playing for Gen X is Jason from Burlingame. He's a New Englander, apparently. Been listening to us for over a decade. And has a crazy COVID story.
1: Great.
0: I know. I'm very interested.
1: And Joanne, if you're listening, we want to hear all about BTS.
0: Oh, yeah.
1: And how that went.
0: Right. Which, do you know which night she went?
1: I don't.
0: It was Saturday, Sunday, and Tuesday.
1: It was last night, was the last night of it. Yeah.
0: Right. That'll be super fun. All right. So that's all done. Let's move on to this. You know, we were joking in the other room a few minutes ago about how you don't hear about the fires until, actually, I did hear about them because I have a cousin who lives in Thousand Oaks. And there's a huge fire going on right now. But then the stories start coming about which stars are affected by this.
1: Oh.
0: That's when the general population starts to get interested. So Stars Homes threatened by the Sandy fire. The Kardashians and Kylie Jenner. Oh, Spencer Pratt, by the way, who was running for mayor of L.A., he lost his home last year in the Palisades fire.
1: Mm-hmm.
0: And he is gaining steam. And we were talking about him a little bit.
2: It's crazy. And he's getting endorsements and, you know, people are, saying, you know, they're voting for him. And he was top three, I guess, because he got in the debate. So he was, you know, he's one of the top three candidates right now.
0: Well, I mean, this is also how Trump got elected. You know, just people said, I want to change and let's try something different, I guess.
1: Well, I think that. Having been through an evacuation due to fire, you feel very vulnerable. All of a sudden, it's not that thing happening somewhere in the state, in the middle of nowhere where you're,
0: right.
1: I don't know where that is, but okay, I'm sorry for that, for them. But once you feel it, you're like,
0: your house burns down.
1: And he actually lost his home. Mm-hmm. I can see why locals are feeling like, we need someone who's inspired,
0: right,
1: on this subject.
0: He's also said, don't worry, there'll be cameras following every step of my journey. So we'll get a reality show out of it, too.
1: Well, I don't know that that's helpful, but Daniel Lurie is definitely posting. He's the mayor of San Francisco right now, and that's a dude who we may be, like, I didn't think so at first. I think he's from the Levi fortune.
0: Oh.
1: The Levi's fortune?
0: Is that so?
1: Yeah. The Levi's family. Either way, I just didn't think much of it. But as I've been watching him and seeing that he's relentless and also posting and letting you know, here's what I did. He's great. Mm-hmm. And we may see more of him. Maybe not as a governor, you know, this run, but I bet that's in his plans.
0: Yeah. Well, a lot of people, they become mayor because they've got, or they're on the, you know, it's look at Gavin. I mean, he was on this, like, the city supervisor.
2: He used
0: to come stop in all the time, then became mayor and immediately made big changes and big steps. And now he's the governor, and I'm sure he has even higher aspirations. And it's funny because you'd think that there would be things in his past that would preclude him from ever running for
1: a
0: major.
1: We found out you could do anything you want.
0: It turns out, but only certain people can. And for some reason, I guess because you're afraid you'll get a set of concrete shoes if you cross that guy. Anyway, the Sandy fires in the Simi Valley area, and it's everybody's on high alert down there. And now the strong winds are threatening to push the blaze to the celebrity enclaves of Hidden Hills, Calabasas, and Thousand Oaks, where dozens of A-listers own homes. About 17,000 people, although that's a lower number than I initially saw, were under evacuation orders in the area as of Tuesday. It's about 1,400 acres burned. It was really, really windy, but they did get a break. The winds died a little toward the end of yesterday. But as of Tuesday afternoon, they were only 5% contained. Simi Valley is like 40 miles northwest of Los Angeles.
2: It's very hoity-toity, like as far as the houses go there. We had friends that lived in Simi Valley, and it's also very dry and very windy there all the time.
0: It's home to the Ronald Reagan Presidential Library. I think he and Nancy are both buried there. Brett Michaels of the band Poison owns a home there.
2: Oh, no, Brett!
0: He's speaking out, of course. He took to Instagram Tuesday to share a video from his home where you can see a fire in the building. There's billowing smoke. There's his house, there's the mountain, and there's the smoke. He says, to all our Southern California friends and fans in the path of this current fire, please stay safe. We're thinking of you and grateful for our awesome firefighters. Mm-hmm. It's looking like Hidden Hills it's potential. Hidden Hills and Calabasas, where Kim, Courtney, and Chloe own their own mansions. Their mom, Kris Jenner, resides there too. Jennifer Lopez is finalizing renovations on her new $21 million home there. I don't even know if they sold that $60 million place they were trying to.
1: We didn't hear that they did.
0: No.
1: So
0: I heard they lowered the price or something. They're showing overheads of Kim Kardashian's house. It's like 20 houses. It's like one section of house after another section of house. It's just a very, very large home.
1: I feel like most of us don't come in contact with fire and rescue on a daily basis ever. And then really same with police. And then when something like this is threatening your home and you see them doing their thing, you are suddenly that gratitude. It just fills you right up because you realize these guys know what they're doing.
0: If it wasn't for them,
1: there's a plan.
0: Mm-hmm.
1: And even the police, on a level of trying to protect you from the scuzz buckets that go, oh, there's a fire and an evacuation. Let's go rob them.
0: Yes.
1: They do a great job trying to keep that from happening and catching people, even though there's a fire barreling that direction.
0: Right.
1: So it's a lot, but it's really cool to see them do their thing.
0: They're saying Thousand Oaks, which is on the other side of Simi Valley, Britney Spears lives there, Heather Locklear, Jamie Foxx, Tom Selleck.
1: I thought Tom Selleck was like an avocado farmer in Santa Barbara.
0: He owns a mansion there. I mean, maybe he just lives in
1: Santa Barbara. He's money. He might have.
0: Yeah, he probably has plenty of homes.
1: More than one place.
0: It's nice to have a few homes in your portfolio, Vin.
1: Yeah, I guess.
0: Let's see. And then there's a bunch of stuff where Spencer Pratt is just, he's going off.
1: Good. Well, whether or not he's ends up getting into office, I hope that he's raising really good questions because someone's got to do something about the insurance situation here in California.
0: It's true. People can't have it anymore. And you can't get a loan if you can't have it.
1: Well, and underinsuring your lifetime investment because you just can't afford it.
0: Right.
1: Is a real risky way to find yourself
0: out of a house. Right.
2: 510
1: in your later years.
2: 510. Spencer Pratt didn't have home insurance. He can't be responsible for his home, and he thinks he can run a city.
3: No, they wouldn't let him have home insurance.
1: Yeah, they cancel a lot.
0: They canceled his.
1: They canceled us. And then when I'm telling you, if you're not experiencing this, I'm actually happy for you. But at some point, you might. We were canceled, and I'm like, but we were paying a lot, and they were like, no, we're not insuring people. You're in a. And then they said, well, all right, here's how we'll do this. We get you on the FAIR plan. The name of the FAIR plan is entirely a joke.
0: It's unfair.
1: It's unfair. My insurance that first year after I got dropped was $10,000 for 1 year.
3: Ugh, disgusting.
1: Like, who can have, we do okay. My wife works full time. I work full time. We do okay. in another world, you know, the one where on Gilligan's Island, the guy's a millionaire and everyone's like, oh my God, he's so rich. Ah. Like, we a do okay. It's just right. that in these times, everyone's a billionaire and insurance is 10K. It's too much money to pay.
0: It is.
1: And it's so if he didn't pay outrageous. It, I'm not surprised. How can you? And if he did pay it or got kicked off and hadn't gotten the money figured out yet and was caught, I feel bad for him. I'm sure it wasn't ideal. Whatever
0: I think
1: happened.
0: That if you own your own home, you aren't legally required to insure it. I think it's a lender that requires
1: exactly.
0: it. So if he owns the thing outright, he could have said, I'm not paying 18 grand a year or, you know, whatever a palace in the Palisades would cost.
1: What I told you one of my neighbors did. So, like, for example, we owe very little on the house we live in. So we could just insure it
0: for what
1: we owe on the mortgage, which is very little, and it would lower our price. But who can afford to lose the whole thing?
0: Right. All your equity would be gone.
1: That's our lifetime savings in that home.
0: Right.
1: It goes down and we don't have it insured. It all goes away.
0: Right. Like, now you own a lot with a burnt down house.
1: Poof.
0: Right.
1: So, but that's what people are having to do here in California now is just insure the mortgage amount so that they can
0: just
1: afford
0: to stay in their house.
1: Mm-hmm.
0: So there's that. And I'll, if I see any more star stuff, which it actually sort of like, I don't know, pissed me off a little bit. I'm like, oh, now there's a story. But I suppose I really only subscribe to things that are going to give me celebrity news. So it makes sense. Kim Kardashian was tied up and robbed at gunpoint in a Paris hotel suite in 2016. Yes, it was 10 years ago already. Her attorney officially asked the court for financial compensation yesterday. So how much does she want these four awful men to cough up? What is she asking for?
1: Well, I mean, does she give them a realistic number or does she just say
0: $10 billion? Take a wild guess.
1: I'm going to say $60.
0: $60, all right.
1: Well, what do they got? They rob people for a living.
0: Mm.
1: They got no money.
0: Mm-hmm. Mm.
3: She's suing them? Is that what it is?
0: Well, they just did the trial and now she, you know, she's looking for her settlement. Like, what do I get out of these guys? I guess.
3: $1.
2: She sure likes suing people.
3: Does she?
2: Well, she just sued the guy who said that, you know, he was on death row when she mistakenly identified him on death row. And this guy's got no money and she sued him and he got, you know, has to pay her like a couple hundred thousand.
0: And she was the one who bailed him out.
2: She's the
1: And then
0: then he sued her for saying he was a death row guy, even though
2: sued her for defamation because
0: she was on death row. He had, but this is the guy I was telling you about who had already had like three last meals.
2: Yeah.
3: Oh, she helped him, and then he tried to.
0: Yeah, and he's like, "Yeah, give me some money."
3: Of her.
0: I guess. Mm.
2: I thought that was a different guy, but
0: I don't know.
2: Anyway,
0: maybe
2: she did. Anyway, I'll say $61.
0: $1 is the correct answer.
2: Really?
0: Yeah.
1: Bob wins.
3: That's like
0: and actually
3: thing
0: 1 euro
3: to prove a point.
0: During last year's criminal trial, the group ringleader sent Kim a written apology, and she said, "I forgive you all for what's taken place, but it doesn't change the emotion and the feelings and the trauma." So 1 euro. It's $1.17 apparently.
3: That's funny.
0: Also from the Kim Kardashian crime files. You may have heard that a man was sentenced to more than 13 years in a British court for smuggling cocaine in a truck that was carrying a load of Skims clothing.
1: The company, what now?
0: The company felt the need to issue a statement. Skims, we didn't know that was happening. We're not a cocaine smuggling business.
3: I've been watching The Wire. Have you guys watched? Did you guys watch
1: The
3: that
1: Wire?
3: Show?
0: Vinny loves The Wire.
2: Love it.
1: It is so good. I have to say this, though, because it, as good as it is, there's one season where you're like, what happened? We're in Cuckoo Bird Land?
2: Season?
0: Oh.
1: It's like four? The one where they like just decide to let everybody do anything they want in this little area.
2: It was a little different, yeah.
3: We just started three. It's so funny you say that because I've heard, you just have to get through season two. Oh, season four is a little bit strange. Like, everyone has a different opinion about what season is not good.
1: I think the acting was great. I think it's gritty as you know what.
3: The
1: I
3: writing
1: think the guy
3: is
1: who plays the
3: McNulty?
1: Hitman.
3: Oh, Hitman.
1: He in real life, he recently passed away. He had the scar on his face and the braids.
2: Who, Omar?
1: And the Omar.
2: Michael Kenneth Williams.
1: I think that's the guy. Yeah. Anyway, yeah, that is a great show. What are you going to tell us?
3: Oh, but I was just going to say that I've been watching The Wire, and so I believe that they could be smuggling the drugs without Skims knowing about it.
0: Oh, yeah.
3: Because there's a scene where they open up all these Barbie dolls, and they're full of...
0: You know Mattel is not smuggling heroin and Barbie dolls.
3: Anything can happen down on those docks. That's what I've learned.
1: Omar's amazing in this movie, in this show.
3: Amazing.
1: You like him?
3: Oh, yeah, of course.
1: Does he have a boyfriend yet?
3: He has a boyfriend the day you meet him.
1: Oh, he does? Yeah. Okay, it's been a long time.
0: And I'll just leave you with this because I'm completely out of time. The first 10 minutes of Mandalorian and Grogu are now available on Fortnite.
2: Oh.
0: Fortnite, first place to go for a live concert. Epic Games, Disney, Lucasfilm launches the Mandalorian and Grogu Watch Party Island in the game of Fortnite. You used to hear about Fortnite all the time. I don't even know how popular it is anymore, but I'm sure there's still plenty of people playing it. And this is how you get people to go to your game, I guess.
3: Susan plays it every day.
0: Well, then you'll be able to watch the Mandalorian and Grogu the first 10 minutes.
3: I think I'm okay.
0: Are you sure? It's available. All right, what's coming up?
1: How would you like a 9-hour day?
0: Okay.
1: After these.
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0: Alice 97.3, Sarah and Vinny, Alice's morning show. Happy hump day coming up at 8 a.m. It's another round of our generational challenge, Bridge the Gap.
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2: That's at 8 a.m., huh?
0: Yeah.
2: Okay. We're all buzzing around trying to get ready for it already, so it feels like it's only moments away.
0: It's so exciting.
2: But it'll come quick.
0: Yeah.
2: All right. 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
2: 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I think both work.
0: Yeah.
2: Mention you heard about ATCO on Sarah and Vinny and get 10% off mosquito services this month.
0: That's a good deal.
2: Yeah. And it's, they're out there biting. We've got them at our house for sure.
0: And we don't want them.
2: Right. Another nice day ahead. Like just really, it's what you want.
0: Summer. Summertime.
2: I mean, you'd think we had like the worst winter ever the way it feels like. I'm like enjoying every morsel of every day while the sun's out, but it has been really nice. Really nice.
0: Really nice.
2: Bottle Rock is right around the corner, everyone. Do not forget, Memorial Weekend is right upon us.
0: I know. It's incredible.
2: And that is kind of the kickoff to summer right there.
0: It definitely is.
2: The NBA conference finals have been exciting. The Knicks were up, then they were down. And we were working on something there at the house with the game on in the background, and we're busy, and we're not really, oh, no, the Knicks are losing. And they come back. It goes to overtime.
0: Again?
3: They were down by 22 with 8 minutes left.
0: Oh, my God.
2: And the Knicks get the win.
3: Yeah.
2: Knicks win. You know, one of the things that, look, basketball's huge in New York. It's huge. It's a big thing. And the Knicks have just sucked for a long time. And so when they get a look at a team, which they have right now, they're loving life. I bet you as they were leaving the garden, these people were ready to just tattoo Knicks on them as champs, you know, the season championship. We're winning it all. I don't know if they will. But it had
0: they're
2: to feel,
0: in it, though.
2: It had to feel good last night to get a win like that and to be in New York and to pour out into the streets. Mm. Probably very fun. Very fun. Game two in the Western Conference is tonight at 5:30, Spurs at Thunder. By the way, real quick, if I can, I may not be able to find it. We're going to get us the, there it is. Have you heard of the PWHL?
0: No.
2: That is, let me get this, Professional Women's Hockey League.
0: Oh, really?
2: We are getting a women's hockey team in San Jose.
0: That is so exciting.
2: So here we've got the Valks, and you got, as you know, we're getting a team.
0: Yeah, yeah.
2: I don't know. Is it going to?

0: go well, and then it turns out it's been well received and widely loved, like all around. Right? Everyone's like, Valks, Fever. You go to a game and you just go, I love it.
1: Good vibes.
0: The whole thing is just great from start to finish. And now we're getting a women's professional hockey team, and it's going to be down south. So it's very cool.
1: Do we know the name of the team?
0: Let me
1: getting?
0: See if they, I don't know
1: That's
0: if they
1: exciting.
0: Have it yet.
1: I didn't even know there was a women's hockey league. There came a time in my life when they were like, no more girls in hockey.
0: The Bay has
1: it's
0: gone
1: only the
0: from
1: boys hockey team.
0: 0 to 3 top flight women's pro teams in a snap. Bay FC.
2: Yeah.
0: Which is women's soccer. The Valkyries, which is women's basketball. And now women's hockey. It arrives
1: great.
0: Later this year. I don't see a name of the team in my story, but okay. If you know what they're going to name it, please text that into Maddie. 800-400-3697. I just don't see it here.
2: I didn't see it on
0: Yeah,
2: any
0: it doesn't look like they
2: either.
0: Have it yet, but that'll be, it's super cool.
1: Maybe we'll all get to vote on it, or San Jose will anyway.
2: Well, just how big women's sports are here in the Bay Area. Bay FC sold out Oracle Park, 40,000 fans for their match once against the Washington Spirit. So, like, people are going to watch this stuff.
3: That's is great. That soccer?
2: Which is great. That's soccer, yeah.
1: Football.
0: I really think it's important for a generation of young women to not only grow up with this, but then, like, that's part of it. I grew up with the NFL as a little boy watching football. So it's just a part of my life in a way that this will become a part of women's lives. One of the things you've probably heard through the years is women don't watch basketball. Why should I? Or whatever, right? So it's like, well, they don't watch basketball because they have never been exposed to it, women's basketball. And now they are, and they're getting to see it, and it'll become a part of, like, everyday life, the Valkyries.
1: Mm-hmm.
0: Of course we follow the Valks. Of course we follow whoever these,
1: the Sharkettes.
0: Whatever. Yeah, I don't know what they're going to call it, but I do think it's cool, and I think it'll...
1: The Barracudas.
0: It's something for little girls to see that's different.
1: It's, listen...
0: And important.
1: Role models are important.
0: Mm-hmm. How about a fast fact?
1: I love fast facts. You know that. Fast facts.
0: The planet with the shortest day... Do you know the planet with the shortest day, Sarah?
1: So it's the one that spins the fastest. I'll say it's Mercury.
0: It only takes the equivalent of 9.9 Earth hours for Jupiter to complete a full rotation.
1: Around.
0: The exact opposite of what you guessed.
1: Humongous.
0: It's the biggest planet, and it's got the shortest day.
1: Wow, that's crazy.
0: Richard Gere's middle name is?
1: Gerbil.
0: Tiffany.
1: Oh, I've heard that, yeah.
0: Very unkind of you to say.
1: So it's
0: his
1: Tiffany.
0: Mother's maiden name.
1: Oh.
0: And that's something that I've only just experienced, but it's very strange to watch. Like, I think maybe when you're young, it's not as big a deal, but Christina had to change her. Like, well, she didn't have to.
1: No, she
0: like,
1: didn't
0: there
1: have
0: she
1: to.
0: Is changing her name. And then she's like, I went back. She went back to work at Salesforce where she used to be her maiden name, and they put her right back in as a maiden.
1: Oh,
0: like under her maiden name. Like, we already have a profile for you. And she was like, ah, fudge. I'm going to keep it. So, but you're just kind of in the middle of that whole, I wonder if all women have, you don't seem to have struggled with it much.
1: No, I just changed it and then that was it.
0: Done.
1: Yeah.
0: It would be hard for me.
1: Yeah.
0: Like, I've always been known as this and now I'm that.
1: Because I still use my maiden name.
0: Right.
1: For stuff.
0: Yes.
1: I don't really say my name much other than Sarah on the air.
0: Well, because we don't need it.
1: No. It's Sarah and Vinny, baby.
0: Mm-hmm. Priceline.com. Been a while since I've heard about that.
1: Yeah.
0: Huh? Priceline.com once tried to let people bid on gas and groceries. It collapsed in 2000 after burning through $200 million to $300 million, and the stock fell from $104 to $5.81 in under a year.
1: Well, that was a bad choice.
0: Well,
1: Priceline.
0: It didn't work out, right. Mm-hmm.
1: Priceline was big for a while.
0: Yeah.
1: Was that the one that Captain Kirk was
0: William
1: doing
0: Shatner.
1: Stuff for? Yeah.
0: And I think he had like.
1: Yeah.
0: I forget the
1: thousands
0: stock.
1: Of shares.
0: There was some stock story that came with that.
1: Right. He became a hundred millionaire because of it or something.
0: Or didn't become a hundred millionaire.
1: Well, hopefully he sold enough of it early on.
0: Good thing I never fell for this line of BS.
1: Oh, I bet I fell for it. Oh, I'm very gullible.
0: Men.
1: Yes.
0: You've been hearing in the last year or two that dad bods are in.
1: Yeah, they are in.
0: That's just a goddamn lie.
1: No, it isn't.
0: No, it is. Well, listen, you're lying.
1: You have very sensitive egos. No, we're going with it's in.
2: It's not.
1: No, it is.
2: I don't ever see on the dating apps looking for a guy with a dad bob.
1: Well, what do they say? Looking for
2: another ripped athletic fit.
0: Yeah.
2: If, according to the apps, every woman who is on there lives at the gym. Like that's like something on every profile you see. I'm like, nobody watches TV or movies. It's always like, oh, I work out, I go hiking, I do this. It's like, do you ever sit and just watch some TV? That's what I'm looking for.
0: When I was dating,
1: I hope you put that on your profile. You probably
0: did.
1: Didn't,
0: you write
1: though.
0: That down?
1: He didn't. No, I play. He said, I go hiking, I walk my dog, I play tennis.
2: I wrote, I'm looking for someone who is as comfortable going out the outdoors as sitting and snuggling on the couch with a Netflix night.
0: Something that's like on that. Your profile?
2: Something like that.
0: I'll
2: yeah.
0: date you.
2: Yeah.
0: You gonna date that?
1: I'm married, so I'm not looking
0: well,
1: for
0: Well, I mean,
1: dates.
0: I am too, but I'm just saying, you know.
1: No, it seems like you're really into him. I mean, 50%. I don't blame
0: you're
1: you.
0: Right. I mean, he's got half the.
1: You're
0: room.
1: A yes, I'm a no.
0: Yeah, right. All right.
3: Did he say that once? Where did that come from?
0: Yeah. That was right out of his mouth.
1: We go, I think Vinny asked him, if there were 1,000 women in a room, how many of them do you think you'd have a chance with? Right? Something
2: yeah,
1: like that?
2: Yeah, it was have a chance, not that what they think you have
1: and
2: a
1: he goes, I don't know, 500.
0: Half.
3: That's so funny.
1: Yeah. I wish we had that audio.
2: Eeyore.
3: I was just going to say, little Eeyore.
0: Anyway, it turns out it's a total lie. A new report looked into the most desired body types using surveys and data from dating apps. And the perfect male body is not a dad bod. It's an
1: no,
0: thin,
1: no one said it was the perfect body, but
0: thin,
1: we like it.
0: Athletic build is what they're into. As part of the study, women were shown side-by-side comparison images and asked to pick the physiques they found most attractive. Big surprise, wasn't the lard asses.
1: Well, if you just put in two people, I don't know, next to each other, and one of them's got, you know, love handles sticking out 2 miles on either side, I'd be like, nah, all right, I'll go with the other guy.
0: I'll take the big back who stayed at the pizza party too long. No. No.
1: Never-ending pizza party.
0: That's what having kids is, by the way. Just so yeah. you all know, that's how the dad bods happen.
1: Yes, which is fine. They're very attractive.
0: You find yourself going, all right.
1: Everybody likes a dad bod. And it's very non-threatening.
0: Weeks pass, then years pass, and you're like, oh my God, we still go to these pizza parties all the time.
1: Yeah. Well, that's what they know. You have to find something that every kid will eat.
0: Yeah.
1: And gluten-free crusts are, you know what's great about the gluten-free crowd?
0: I don't.
1: Well, it's a lot easier to feed you these days. That's what's great about
0: that's
1: it.
0: That's true.
1: Like, in the olden days, you'd try to get gluten-free stuff, and it was just a nightmare. And now, even if it was available, it tasted horrible. I was like, oh, great, I totally wanted to eat shredded cardboard. Delicious. But now, it's all good. So many options.
0: From the same survey, thinner isn't always better. The perfect female body is 30% body fat, which is in the middle range.
1: Oh.
0: So... super
1: how do you know,
0: thin.
1: How would you know what percentage body fat you are? Is there a formula?
0: Yeah. I don't know it, but yes. And a lot of times your scale will tell you based on the info you've plugged into it. It'll tell you.
1: You have one of those sexy scales that has all the.
0: I currently have my scale charging. Yes, it's on a charger.
1: Oh, you have to charge your scale.
0: You have to charge it. Yeah.
1: Yeah, I wouldn't. It's all I can do to be like, fine, I'll get on. I don't even want to know.
0: Why do you even get on then?
1: Because I need to see, you know, I'm trying to keep it under a certain number. And if I'm not, then I'm like, oh, no, I guess I don't eat today. Damn it.
0: You don't eat today?
1: Or I eat way less.
0: Okay.
1: After the weekend, usually Mondays, I'll be like, I'm not getting on you, bitch. I'll see you tomorrow.
0: At one time 2 years ago from a report at dating.com, 75% of single women said they're fans of the dad bod.
1: Yeah, the dad bods are fine.
0: Ugh.
1: Listen, we're not going to pick you out of a lineup. If there's anybody better, but we're fine with what's going on with you. You deserve it. You work hard. You got a lot going on in your life. You're stressed out, man. Have some ice cream. Here you go. You're the best. And you're so funny.
0: Hey, Bob, is that going to cause you any issues? You know, your partner is a footballer, a basketballer. He's jacked.
1: But he's also been sitting on the couch for 6 weeks.
0: As he packs on a couple, are you going to be like, I love it. Just more to hug.
3: It's time for us to start focusing on our wedding that's in 4 months and how we might want to look at that.
0: I see.
1: And then they can let it all go after they're married.
0: Oh, it's just for the photos. Is that
1: yeah,
0: right?
1: You want to look
3: no
1: in your
3: kids,
1: photos.
3: So there should be no dad bod.
2: Well, you know. Sometimes they just happen when you hit a certain age.
0: Or you get hurt at the rec center and have been on your back for 6-8 weeks.
1: How's the crutching going?
3: He got to ditch the brace yesterday.
1: Oh.
3: So no more brace. And he still has one crutch, but he's supposed to not use it in the house.
1: Oh, like make your way around. But he's still clearly in pain.
3: No, he's not in pain. It's just mobility.
1: Oh, it's not. Is the knee not really flexible?
3: I don't know.
1: Yeah.
3: I have no idea.
1: You should ask. I don't
0: you
1: know.
0: Don't know. I'm
1: taking care of him.
3: I don't how, know how
1: How's
3: it works.
1: Your knee?
0: No.
1: How acute can you make that angle?
0: She's busy with a wedding.
1: I know.
0: Sarah, I mean, you know, get your knee together.
3: I'm busy with my own crap. I'm obese. Remember?
1: Oh my God.
3: Guys,
1: you're not obese.
3: The doctor told me no. I was obese.
1: The doctor could not have
0: you know
1: told
0: what?
1: You that.
3: I have a picture of the form.
0: I'm glad you mentioned this on the air because I wasn't going to bring it up, but it is one of those things where I've been talking about it too, how I was told by my doctor, get your blood sugar down, period. And I was like, gosh. And I look around and think, if I'm bad, then everybody is. But I think most people avoid the doctor because...
1: Yeah, who wants the bad news?
0: That
1: no, thanks.
0: Harsh news is, it's an absolute slap in the face when they go, yeah, you're pre-diabetic. And I'm going, I exercise almost daily. And if I had more time, it would be daily. You got to be kidding me. But that's doctors. They have really bad news. Maybe that's why people don't go.
1: Yeah.
3: It's so rude.
1: You're not obese. I'm actually really surprised that they would say that to you.
3: Me too.
0: I'm telling you that like,
1: well, like
0: the
1: define
0: scale
1: obese. I mean, obese sounds
3: it's
1: like
3: BMI, which everyone knows is BS. So they're literally saying like,
1: oh, it is.
3: So based on your BMI, you're obese, but you can't really change your height. So, you know, it's a flawed. I'm like, why are you? How could you say that word to my face? And she was wearing a mask, which I don't know if she's sick or if that's just a thing they do in this doctor's office. But I'm like, at least look me in the face with your full face if you're going to say the O word to me. When hey. I was just telling you about all the crap that's going on in my life.
1: Is BMI the body fat
0: mass
1: thing
0: index,
1: that you just,
0: yeah.
1: But what was the thing you said where they want 30% body fat or something on that?
0: Hold on.
1: Like, what is that? What does that mean? What like?
3: It means based on your height and weight. You're obese.
2: 408 says, the doctor said you were a beast.
1: Oh, yeah, a beast. Yeah, you're just a beast.
3: Let's go. No, I have a paper. I took a picture of it because nobody I've told has believed me.
0: No, they're harsh. I'm trying to tell you. I've come to the conclusion most people are just skipping the doc altogether so they don't have to hear that kind of crap.
3: You know what's really funny? I told one of my little skinny friends. Oh, you know, I'm obese. And I'm telling everyone, like I'm telling you, that it's hilarious because sure, I could lose a few pounds, but I'm not in any immediate danger from my weight. And so I'm telling one of my skinny friends and she goes, oh my gosh, if you're obese, then I'm overweight. Thanks.
1: So,
3: that's so helpful.
1: I just typed in my height and weight
0: yeah.
1: and it immediately gave me my thing, my BMI.
0: Yeah.
1: So do you want to do yours?
3: No, I already know.
1: Oh.
3: I'm also not going to say it on the air.
1: Oh.
3: Because I don't want, you know, numbers trigger people.
1: Yeah.
3: But what are you?
1: 22 BMI.
3: Are you, that's Perfect.
1: I'm in the range.
3: Healthy range.
1: But it does say that for my height, I'm 5'8".
3: Yeah,
1: I weigh 150
3: tall.
1: Pounds.
3: Lucky.
1: I know. Phew. You short people. So, Vinny. So for my height, I could weigh as low as 122. They're saying that's the normal range. I'm like, 122? Like, when I weighed 135, I was a stick figure. I can't even imagine weighing 122.
3: Yes.
1: I looked in the mirror and was like, God, you look like a freaking spider.
3: I would look insane if I was at my quote-unquote ideal weight.
1: What's your ideal weight?
3: I'm not going to say.
1: So I just told all my stuff.
3: Well, it's like I said, the numbers are triggering for people who might watch us and they compare. And I can't get the number. Okay, I went to the doctor. I got on the scale. But by the way, they're very sensitive these days. And they say, do you want to know how much you
0: might want to duck? There may be an explosion
3: and
0: in there.
3: I always say.
2: We'll get to text.
3: I don't want to know how much I weigh. But then she gives me the form that says obese on it and the numbers on there. And it's like a burned image in my brain. I can't get it out of my brain. So I don't want to say anything. Because if me who, you know, I have normal girl body food issues, but not anything serious. So I can't imagine what it's
1: right.
3: like for people.
1: Somebody who's
3: who,
1: really struggling
3: yes,
1: with it.
3: Yes, exactly.
1: And that's the thing with food. You have to eat.
3: That's the thing. It's the worst. I would cut it out just, cold turkey
1: right.
3: if I could.
1: I'd go cold turkey. But I'm so hungry.
3: Oh, cold
0: well,
3: turkey
0: also,
3: sounds kind of good.
0: This burrito is tasty.
1: Cold turkey does sound good.
0: What's coming up in the trash, Sarah?
1: Survivor, murderous influencers, and the finale of Summer House.
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0: Alice 97.3, Sarah and Vinny, Alice's morning show. 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
1: There's a score.
0: I know. 905, 1205, and 505. 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And I need letters. 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I'm always looking for the one, that crazy problem that only we can fix because we're awesome at it. 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
1: We're good.
0: Yeah, real good.
1: You'll like it.
0: Yeah. That was a good sales job there.
1: Thanks.
0: Yeah.
1: Well, hey, I forget what I said and what happened exactly or who wrote it. But didn't someone write in and say, hey, you said something that I've been to therapy for however many years.
0: Oh, yeah. Yeah, what was it?
1: It doesn't matter.
0: It was good, though.
1: I know, but the point is,
2: you're better than a therapist is what they were saying.
0: Yeah, better than, wait,
2: years,
0: you know what?
2: Years of therapy. One thing Ben said yesterday.
0: Yeah, solved the
2: struck
0: problem.
2: Struck a chord.
0: Yeah.

0: made her cry.
1: I was thinking, like, your therapist should have said that to you a long time ago.
2: What was it?
1: It was that he said that some of the angriest people he knows are children of alcoholics because their childhood has been stolen from them.
2: Mm.
1: And it really touched someone, and that she'd never thought about it that way. And her therapist had never said something like
3: That's surprising, actually.
1: Yeah.
3: Because that is, in fact, what causes people into adulthood to be just furious.
2: Well, things that happened to you in your childhood go the whole, your whole life.
3: And
2: you,
3: one of the things
2: don't
3: that
2: know
3: happens,
2: how to deal with them.
3: First of all, if the guy or girl, the mom or dad don't get it together, then that's just always the thing that's out there.
2: Yep.
3: Wreaking, you know, chaos and havoc. But if they get it together and then they're in your life and they're like, I'm so sorry and I'm doing much better, it's still hard for a kid to be like, okay. Even if
2: it's
3: that kid is 30 years old, you're like, yeah, but you.
2: And you could again.
3: I couldn't bring friends home because of the way you were.
2: I had to clean up your messes.
3: Mm-hmm.
2: I had to be the adult in the room. No, it's an incredibly traumatic thing to put children through.
3: Mm-hmm. Eeyore? Anything?
0: Yeah.
2: It's like you're telling me about my life. Eeyore. On your television tonight, the 50th season finale of Survivor, 8 o'clock on CBS.
3: Who's gonna win?
2: Mm.
3: I'm voting for Tiff.
2: I really like Tiff, but I actually feel like if Rizzo makes it to the final three, I don't know who could beat him.
3: On a little thing I read, which is just they don't have any inside info. They just write stories about Survivor. They wrote Aubrey is the likely winner.
0: Huh.
2: Well, good for her.
3: I see it.
2: She's very smart. But she's such a sad sack. Like when she's down, she's really like, okay, don't be so pathetic. You know, buck up, Buttercup. You're on Survivor.
3: Well,
2: you know, but
3: she's still there.
2: She has figured out a way to save herself. If she gets to the end, maybe she does make a really good argument for herself.
1: You know, we've really been ignoring him because we don't like him, but Jonathan has actually been involved in every big move that's happened. And he actually wins physical competitions, which nobody else.
2: Mm-hmm. Yeah, let's get him out. Let's just get him out. So
0: you can watch it tonight if you have Paramount Plus and you're okay with commercials, Sarah.
2: I'm not.
0: Evidently, this is just my research. I haven't tried it yet, but if you turn off your location services on your Hulu on your Paramount Plus and go to live channels, you should be able to find the East Coast feed. I'm going to do that tonight, Sarah. I said, here's how you do it. Commercials.
1: Yeah.
2: I just don't want to sit through the commercials.
1: I have plans, so I don't have
0: time.
1: That's
0: when you get on Instagram. Commercial time is, that's when you can scroll.
2: I mean, sure. That's something I could do.
1: That's when you're supposed to live tweet your reactions during the commercials.
2: Oh. I don't do that. Also, the series finale of The Boys is on Amazon today, so...
0: I will watch that for sure.
2: I actually think we're probably going to watch the final two episodes today because
0: I don't want any spoilers.
2: Watch them during the day. I know. That is a great, horrible show. It's great. Oh, I watched the first two episodes of Widow's Bay.
0: Oh, what'd you think?
2: It's goofy.
3: It is goofy.
2: But I do like it.
3: It's scary, though, too.
0: It gets
3: too.
0: Scarier. It gets, yeah.
2: That thing in the second episode where he goes into that little door in the basement.
0: Oh, yeah.
2: I have dreams like that where I have to go. Then there's a golem in there. And I mean, in my dream, not in this thing. But that was crawl space. It was definitely. And John and I watched two episodes in a row, which is saying something. So I was like, oh, my God, this is.
0: And it comes out weekly. So just so you know. Yeah.
3: There should be a fifth one coming any minute.
2: Well, the next couple days, we'll watch The Boys tonight. We'll watch Survivor tomorrow. And then
3: you'll probably have another one of those. Probably. I'm enjoying it. It's scary to me. Maybe I'm just a chicken. I don't know.
0: The new one drops today.
2: Oh, the new Widow's Bay. Yeah. It is. I liked it. It was
3: and
2: good.
3: The one that you just watched, Maddie, the fourth episode, like you just can't believe it.
2: I don't even want to look at you guys. I don't want to know.
3: All right.
2: So back to Survivor quickly. This is, I guess this is kind of a spoiler. It looks like the audience vote, you know, in the hands of the fans, has, they're going to do the live finale. But Jeff Probst is saying, I think this is going to be the last live finale that we ever do. Like they've been doing since the pandemic. I don't know if they missed any seasons or not, but they were playing this shorter game. So the last, I don't know, however many seasons that is it 10 seasons?
3: I don't know.
2: I mean, a couple a year. So since then though, they've been ending it on the island. They do the drawing. They have a little pizza party. The jury participates, but the early players are already gone. So this is looking like it'll be the last live finale, but it was voted on by the fans. He's also talking about, we're going to bring back celebs and returning players and themed seasons and all that stuff is going to continue, but this will be the last one. The live finale was one of the many game elements fans voted for in the hands of the fans. Another fan vote is currently underway, and if you want to vote, you can choose your favorite player who will be announced during the live show, and Sia will be giving that player a $100,000 prize.
0: Who do you think gets that?
2: Might be Devins. Devins had a good season. As annoying as he can be, I felt like he was such a star in that one episode that was just the greatest episode of all time.
3: Home run.
2: Yeah.
3: Who you want to be. Maybe not who you want to be, who I want to be.
2: Mm.
3: I want to be the person that says,
2: I'll do
3: I'm
2: it.
3: Going for it. Pardon me. I'm going for it and whatever.
2: Yep.
3: But he pulled it.
2: Mm-hmm. He pulled it off.
3: He pulled it. Oh.
2: He felt like he had nothing to lose, too, because he was probably going home that night.
3: No, he was.
2: So he went, I'm doing this.
3: Went for it.
2: Yeah. He was. Who do you guys think? I mean, do we all sort of agree that Devins would win?
0: My worry is that Joe gets it because people were like, oh, he's played such an upstanding game and he's so moral and everything.
3: He's a sympathetic figure for sure.
2: He is. He is a drip. Anyway, there's that. Next up. Does anyone here know about this influencer named Gabby Gonzalez?
3: No.
2: Well,
3: it's not on the list of ones that I'm familiar with.
2: She only has 500,000 followers. And she has a kid with some guy from a boy band I've also never heard of. So but the story's crazy. So I'm going to do it anyway.
3: I keep looking
2: at
3: Bob hoping I see a recognition in her face and I'm not seeing that.
1: I don't think I know her.
3: Okay.
2: Did you find her, Gabby Gonzalez?
1: Yeah, she's got 1 million followers on TikTok.
2: Oh, well, she has had a boyfriend that she had a kid with. And he is a guy from a band called Why Don't We?
1: Okay, that's a name.
2: Right? Why Don't We? She and her dad plan to kill this guy. So,
3: what?
2: Here's the story. She's 24 years old. I guess she had this kid. She must have been 18. I think she had, or even 17. She had the kid, like, I think in 2019. Instagram influencer Gabby Gonzalez, 24, was arrested Monday on charges of conspiracy to commit a crime in L.A. County. This is according to TMZ. The influencer, whose account features lifestyle content, they say here for 500,000 Instagram followers. Maybe since she's been arrested, her numbers have shot through the roof. She was arrested in Northern California before being transferred to an L.A. County jail where she was booked. She looked like she got arraigned on Tuesday. It was further revealed that her father, Francisco Gonzalez, was also arrested Monday in Florida on the same charges. Gabby was in a custody dispute with this guy, Jack, the guy that they're trying to kill. Let's see if I can find his full name. I don't think I see it. Jack Avery is the father of her kid. So she's in some kind of custody battle with him. They have a 7-year-old daughter, Lavender. And her father had interfered, apparently, with this. One of the witnesses reported that Francisco, the dad, said it would be easier if Jack were dead. Among other things, she is known for her affair with this Jack Avery guy, a member of Why Don't We? Never heard of him. They dated from 2018 until they had a baby in 2019. Right after splitting up, they remained in a joint parenting arrangement. In 2022, she said, I'm engaged to this other guy, and she has already married and divorced him. That ended

0: like a year later. She's a lovely young lady.
1: Cute as a button. I'm looking at pictures. Yes, absolutely.
0: She wears half pants, you know, half shorts, I should say. The ones that, you know, start in the middle of your butt so that the whole lower cheek is showing.
1: Are you seeing any kind of theme running through her social media that would lead you to believe she's a dancer or a comedian? Or, like, what is her thing? Any idea? Or is she just pretty?
2: I think it's just, you know, sharing her life. Lifestyle.
1: Lifestyle stuff?
2: Yeah.
1: That doesn't seem to why it would matter, but okay.
2: People love to see what other people are doing.
1: All right.
0: It's millions huge. Of people watch other millions of people. Anyway, she's very, you know, she's a very cute girl.
1: She's also a murderer.
0: Yeah. Well, potentially. She didn't murder him. But
1: They
0: were trying to murder him.
1: Didn't tell her dad. Oh my God, Dad, I won't tell on you right now, but you need to stop and never say that again. That's the father of my child.
0: Right. Yes, it would be easier if he was dead, but he isn't.
1: You're the dad. Why am I telling you this?
0: Maybe he's one of those bad dads.
1: Well, clearly.
0: Right. Okay.
1: Okay.
0: Summer House.
1: I love it.
0: Do you?
1: Tell me everything.
0: Mm. Here's all I know. And then we're going to let Bob take over. Summer House is a reality show. It's like one of those semi-scripted shows where they, you know, fake situations so that people can be in hookups and friendships and whatever. It's a Bravo show.
1: Mm-hmm.
0: That's all I know about it. Ciara, who I know from the Traitors, and she is beautiful. I love her. Filthy mouth. She was just a kick in the pants every time. And they show the swears on the Traitors, so she's F this, F that.
1: Oh.
0: F all stuff.
1: That's what you meant. Okay.
0: Yeah, filthy mouth. Yeah, that's what I meant. It's not physically dirty.
1: Doesn't need a tooth, not in need of a toothbrush.
0: No, no. Oh, okay. Beautiful teeth. Lovely right. teeth. She's actually stunningly beautiful.
1: Ciara. I've seen her before. I just have not seen her show or anything else.
0: So Ciara lets down her guard and falls in love with West. And everything's going fine until he's like, I'm sick of this. And he's done. And Ciara turns to her friend Amanda to help her through. And it just as Amanda turned to Ciara. When she was going through she wanted to get a divorce. I don't want to be married to this guy anymore. So these two are friends. Or so it would appear on the show. And then it comes out later, as people have seen them out and the rumors are flying, that Amanda takes West, the guy who broke Ciara's heart, into her own room, her bedroom, I assume, wherever, whichever room they did it in, many times, I'm sure. And so now there's some... There's angst between the two ladies and this West guy who is a tool. Like I can just tell by looking at him.
1: I've never heard of one word out of his mouth, but just looking at the picture. This guy?
0: Yeah.
1: These girls are fighting over this guy.
0: All the trouble over this guy. So Amanda and Ciara are going at it. And the finale aired. Did it air last night?
2: Yeah, yesterday. Okay. So
0: She was watching it this morning. I texted her at like, I don't know, 5 o'clock in the morning. I'm like, hey, spoiler alert. This, you know, let me know if you know what's going on with this. And she's like, I'm watching it right now.
1: Oh.
0: And then she comes in, she finishes it up. So take us through it.
2: Well, basically, all of this stuff about Amanda and West hooking up has happened like in the months following the show. So the show that we're watching right now is from the summer.
0: Oh.
2: Yes. So in the summer, Amanda and Kyle are heading towards their divorce.
0: Okay.
2: And in the season finale last night, Amanda shares, Sierra's really comforting her and is like basically telling her that she should leave Kyle and that she's there and she wants to support her. And Amanda opens up that she feels insecure and afraid that she won't be able to find somebody else if she leaves Kyle.
0: She won't be enough.
2: She won't be enough. Yeah, she won't be enough for somebody else. And Sierra's like, no, like I'll come to your house. I'll help you pack your stuff. We're here for you, whatever. And then at the same time, Ciara and Wes broke up like 2 years ago was when their whole thing went down. And this summer, Ciara finally started to forgive Wes. They agreed to be friends again. Everybody's so excited about it. But they're so into each other that they're slipping back into being very flirty. And
0: oh, Ciara and Wes.
2: Ciara
0: so
2: and
0: by the
2: West.
0: End of this season that ended 9 months ago... these two are actually like rolling toward getting back into their relationship.
2: Exactly. And they kissed in last night's episode.
0: Oh, mm-hmm. No.
1: Even though we-

0: we know that, since then, there's been big trouble.
1: Yes. And even though we know that West is a tool and is not going to be able to give Sierra what she wants, but they just, you know, sometimes you just can't help it. So anyway, and Amanda all summer has also been there for Sierra and saying, you know, if West does Sierra wrong this time, I'll cut him off. If she gives me one look, whatever. So
2: meanwhile,
1: and then so it just gives more context to the whole if Amanda and Sierra are really as close of friends as they portray on the show.
2: Which you actually made the point. This is a show. Mm-hmm. We don't really know what their relationship is beyond this. And this scandal put them on the map, as far as I'm concerned. I maybe had heard of Summer House.
1: No, it definitely brings them into the mainstream.
2: Yeah.
1: For sure. And the, so the reunion's next week, which we heard some leaked audio from that a few weeks ago when they filmed it.
0: Oh, that's what we're doing. Some of this stuff I thought already happened, but we're not, it hasn't shown yet.
1: It's confusing when part of it happened in the past and we're,
2: Yes.
1: So, you know, it really wasn't a good look for Amanda, but at the same time, and don't come at me. Don't come at me for
0: saying
1: this.
0: No, we're coming at you.
1: Well, I'm not worried about you guys because I know you don't give a crap about any of this.
2: That's true.
1: But Amanda has done something horrible, but I don't think that makes her an evil person. Coming out of a 10-year tumultuous relationship, which you know she got into herself. She is definitely responsible for her circumstances. But coming out of that and feeling insecure and having this best friend, who she and Wes are very good friends.
2: That's
1: very evident throughout the summer. Coming out of that and having someone want to be there for you and be into you when you felt like maybe you could never find someone else, I totally see how you would fall into that.
2: And she was saying, I mean, that's pure insecurity, the whole, I don't feel like I'll ever be able to be enough for someone.
1: And isn't it insecurity that really leads to most of the evil things that happen? Insecurity and desire for power is just
2: money.
1: It's horrible. Yeah. It makes people do crazy things. So I hope she can go through therapy and find the confidence that she needs to not
2: just keep being a hot mess on TV. I mean, that's
0: That's the thing. So I feel like even in my own life, while I'd never agreed to go on something like this, if you turn a camera on me, I go jackass immediately. Like it's just cameras spike the nonsense in a big way. And it works.
2: Obviously,
0: it works on these shows, on a lot of people, not just me, in that you turn a camera on someone and everything's dramatic automatically. Wouldn't you pull Sierra aside and go, listen, you know that guy's a dip, you know what? Just do your silly show. Don't trust this girl.
1: Yeah.
0: Live your best life. Pocket the cash and get on down the road. Like, it's not that hard. So I don't know why she's, unless it's just, that's part of her acting job is, I'm hurt. Oh.
1: Well.
0: When in reality, she's just like, no, this is me cashing money.
1: I think that on the show, Amanda and Sierra are really close friends. So you have to follow that through. Here at the reunion we're going to see next week, as far as we know, Amanda has screwed over her really close friend.
2: Right.
1: But maybe in reality, it's not that serious. I don't know.
2: They just play up the... Right. I mean, honestly, are we all just falling for it? I'm so gullible.
1: It is fun to watch.
0: I think getting caught up in things, a show, for example, is fun and part of why you watch shows. But I also think that somewhere in this, there has to be a snicker from all of the participants that are, we're just doing a show.
2: We're making great
1: TV. It's good for everybody at the end of the day.
0: Show.
1: If your mental health can handle people hating you on the internet, which I personally would not be able to handle. So like I said, don't come for me. But if you can handle that, then it might be worth it. If you just want to be famous, you don't even get that rich from this stuff. So
2: yeah, but it gives you other opportunities.
0: Yeah, you can get your Instagram spiked if you want to.
2: And you go on the Traders tours.
0: I barely have an Instagram presence and I get this. You can monetize this. Mm-hmm. This would, you'd make money. And thanks.
1: Mm. No, you should really let me help you with that. You should definitely do that.
0: Well, maybe. All right.
2: Really?
1: For sure.
0: I don't know.
2: You're going to be an influencer?
0: I don't know.
2: Our little boy's
0: like
2: be an
0: I said, I took a picture just yesterday and then I went, for God's sakes, what do I just post the picture? Do I say something?
2: Hi.
0: Have a good one. Oh, profound.
1: Well, yeah, we'd need to do some work, but there's potential.
2: All right, what's coming up in the news, Finn?
0: Wait, we're done?
2: Well, yeah.
0: So what happened with Ciara then?
2: What do you mean, what happened with Ciara?
0: What's going to happen?
1: We're going to find out at the reunion.
0: Oh, there's no conclusion?
2: But wait, there's more.
0: Oh.
2: Yeah. It's all right, though.
0: We
2: don't care. Stop
0: it. I realize you can't trust your friend ever again, right?
2: Yeah.
0: With this, other girl, or the guy for that matter. But if your friend exposes him as someone she can't trust, she's done you a huge favor, right?
1: Right.
2: While blowing up your relationship.
0: Yeah, but
2: her.
0: I mean, but still, in the end, you didn't find yourself committing to someone who was clearly gonna do you dirty.
2: Right. Ciara's awesome. She's going to find somebody amazing. And in the end, she'll look back and say, thank you for saving me from that guy, Amanda. I'm sorry you wound up with him because he's a cheating loser.
0: Dumpster diving and more after these.
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0: Alice 97.3, Sarah and Vinny, Alice's morning show. 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
1: Is that right?
0: Yeah. He's around the corner in the playroom.
1: I can't see him.
2: He's invisible.
3: We have a room. We have a green room for them, actually.
0: Yeah.
1: All right.
0: Very nice. Yeah, very Jeff Probst looking.
1: Oh.
0: Like Jeff, he could
1: so
0: be like
1: super handsome.
0: Oh yeah.
1: Oh.
0: Yeah. Hair's all nicely done. You know?
1: Let me interpret that for you, Jay. She's into you.
3: And he bakes for us too. And he bakes.
0: Oh, he's a domestic.
1: Oh.
0: Wow.
1: Oh boy. Oh. Great.
0: Well, you know, it's good to have a backup, right? What is it? The line outside the window? Is that what the...
1: There is a line. I'm sure there is a line outside your window.
0: Oh, I was talking about Uzette's line, but, you know, it can't hurt, right? No, he's very nice. He's a little nervous, but that's to be expected. You get in here and you're fine.
3: He did homework?
0: Yes. He said he totally studied. So it's good.
1: What? I'd be curious. Do you just read the internet?
0: I don't know.
3: He can explain it, but he went on Chatty and said, "Hey, give me a bunch of questions that Zillennials will know and
0: oh, like, did you know that's and what Sarah Kawaguchi did too? She was like she studied Gen X stuff, and I think it helped her too.
1: So far, and I think I'm okay at trivia. A lot of times I just wing a guess out there and it goes well for me, but that's just a.
0: Sometimes it's like a gut reaction. You have like your first thought is usually your right thought.
1: But these things that she's been asking, none of them.
0: No.
1: None of them. I got nothing.
0: And yet they get answered by the other Zillennials, so they're clearly valid questions. But you don't get a lot of our questions, do you?
2: No, almost none of them.
1: Okay, well, that's good.
0: Yeah.
1: At least that goes both ways.
0: Both.
2: Both.
0: Both, y'all. Okay, so Bridge the Gap, our weekly game, The Battle of the Generations, is coming up after the news.
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1: What's up, everyone? This Alice Report is brought to you by Bob's Movie Club. Join us this tomorrow at 6 a.m. to find out what our next assignment is for Bob's Movie Club. Are you getting any closer to narrowing that down?
2: I've gotten a lot of great suggestions, so thanks for everybody. Thanks to everybody who's reached out, but I don't know.
1: Oh, all right.
2: I don't know.
1: It's coming right down to the last second. Mm. I like it.
0: 22.5 hours.
1: The beautiful days continue, and we're heading into Memorial Day weekend. It's Bottle Rock Week.

0: weekend, I'm absolutely getting like in my head around it, going, oh man, it's going to be a killer day.
1: Yeah.
0: Up in Napa. I cannot wait.
1: Good times.
0: Sweaty.
1: Yep.
0: Dirty.
1: Yep. All rocking out.
0: Rocking out.
1: Good food.
0: Mm-hmm.
1: A good time for all.
0: Knicks won in overtime last night, and game two, this is for the Western Conference Finals, is Spurs at Thunder, 5:30 tonight. There's that.
1: Okay.
0: Okay. Here's what's happening. I have stuff to do, but I saw this and just went, you know what? This is pretty time appropriate as well, as kids are getting out of school, graduations are happening, yeah. Proms are happening. This story is, there is no age limit on certain things. 22 adults over 35 share the biggest regrets from their youth.
1: Oh.
0: Think about your youth and the things that you regret.
1: Okay.
0: Now, here are a few of them. And I really like a couple of these. I regret being more concerned about my boyfriend during my senior year than wanting to pursue colleges far away. Where I could have a life and a total, you know, college experience away from home. I think that happens to a lot of people where they find themselves thinking, well, I can't leave because I've got this partnership. I've seen it happen. And every person that has left the relationship either long term or just said,
1: we'll take a break while we're in college.
0: That is the most grown up thing I've seen a young person do. And it's your best bet.
1: Yep. You're so young.
0: Go for that college experience and for that chance to be somewhere, wherever.
1: Yeah.
0: As opposed to making decisions about someone that you are having high school love over.
1: Everything is so drama, though, when you're in high school.
0: Like, I know.
1: It's hard to see past it. So be one of those people that does see past it. Don't peak in high school. Your high school boyfriend or girlfriend, they're exactly that. You'll remember them the rest of your life fondly. Go have other experiences. Maybe you circle back. If it was meant to be, it'll be.
0: I think this next one, there's some people, this is maybe, they're not, it's not totally conscious for them that it's clear to them. For me, working hard, studying, being realistic about the fact that I have a future and have to work at it rather than pretending I don't have one. Who knows? I don't know if I'll even live that long. Like that whole mentality when you're young. You may not be specifically saying, I'll never see 30, who cares? But we kind of do that when we're young. We don't have the ability to see what we'll be like when we're 30.
1: Right.
0: And so it becomes this, if you could see it, you would work hard.
1: You would.
0: As you're a kid, because the stuff that's happening around you is just nonsense. By comparison to when you're 30 and trying to make a living.
1: Right.
0: You just blew it.
1: Right. Take advantage of all that's on offer as you're transitioning from high school to the rest of your life, to college, to whatever else is beyond it.
0: This person says it pretty well. I think I could have had a much better balance and great success with a little more focus as a young person and some follow through.
1: Mm-hmm.
0: That's another one.
1: Yeah. Nobody makes your way for you.
0: Mm-hmm.
1: You have to make your own way.
0: So I hope if you're hearing these things, they're relating to you in some way, shape, or form. Or if you're young, you're hearing them and maybe you need to.
1: What was the title of this again?
0: Hold on. I'm scrolling back up.
1: Things we regret.
0: 22 adults. I'm not doing all 22. 22 adults over 35 share the biggest regrets from their youth. This is a big one. And I do think that young people, I understand after seeing the Me Too movement and stuff, you start to go like, maybe I shouldn't ask that girl out. Like, is that part of the problem? And I don't think that it is. What the Me Too movement was about was something far more serious than politely asking someone if they want to date you.
1: Right. Now, if they say no and you hassle them and threaten them or exert power over them, or that's where we start to get into some problematic areas. But just liking someone.
0: This person wrote, shooting my shot instead of fearing rejection and never trying. I regret never taking those chances.
1: Take a chance.
0: I don't know if some people just write it off before they even get to the point where they've, you know, combed their hair special and put on their lucky shirt and gone to school that day with real high hopes of somehow spitting out, will you go with me?
1: Will you go to prom with me even?
0: Whatever.
1: A little promposal.
0: I mean, that was really funny. And there's something about Mary when he's asking her out and she's like, well, I really got an eye on this other guy. But if that doesn't work out. And he's like, is that a yes? You remember this in the beginning.
1: Course, yeah.
0: You're all looking at me. I mean, there it is. It's like, it's hard to ask someone out. And
1: but to
0: have
1: not
0: them...
1: get an outright no, he was thrilled.
2: Well, I always think about school dances and how I would spend most of the school dance standing there during this slow song, wanting to go over and ask a girl to dance and just absolutely not doing it because I was so scared. And then I got in college and that went totally away. But
0: because beer.
2: Yeah.
1: Yeah.
2: You're
1: liquid courage.
2: Ding, ding. That's right. But high school, oh my gosh, it seemed like, oh no, stomach would sink. Oh, I can't do it.
1: Ah. Well, plus in high school is so high school. And so there you are standing in front of a girl who's surrounded by all her high school friends. And
2: yeah, exactly.
1: Even if she wanted to dance with you, she can't because this person said that about you. And it's blah, blah, blah, blah, blah, blah. So now you're shot down in front of everybody. Now the whole school knows.
0: In high school, I was more likely to walk right into that buzzsaw and just take the hit. As I got older, I got less likely to sort of get like that limb felt precarious and I got better things to do and I'm not going to. And then I.
1: Plus, you didn't want no trouble. You learned that pretty early.
0: I did. Learn that, you know, I don't want no trouble. Mm. Not caring less, not having boundaries, not developing reading skills early to recognize bad souls. Reading the room, reading people is what this person's waiting for permission all the time to enjoy things or saving good things for rainy days. That is actually a pretty important sentence in and of itself. Saving good things for rainy days. I'll use it, like, if you buy something you like, wear it.
1: Yeah.
0: Wear it.
1: Mm-hmm.
0: You're going to put it in a closet on a shelf for that day that will never come.
1: Right.
0: You'll always look at it and go, it's too nice for that.
1: Right. I paid too much money for that.
0: Put it on.
1: Right. Yeah, people with a giant sneaker collection.
2: I wear them, even the white ones.
0: Even the
1: they just look like sneakers to me. It's probably like $1,000 pair of shoes.
0: I don't mind it, you know, a nice shoe either, but yeah, I don't know about 100 sneakers. That's a lot. Is it 100?
2: Oh, at least.
0: At least, he says.
1: 100 pair or 100 total?
2: More than 100 total, less than 100 pair.
0: Did you have more shoes than your wife?
2: Oh, yes. If you saw my walk-in closet, the amount of like hoodies I have and sneakers, I mean, it's the whole walk-in is full, like a full
1: at
2: walk-in.
1: At
2: my current place.
1: Place.
2: Yeah. I've got two racks of shoes, plus some in boxes.
1: Oh, boy.
2: And then,
0: so you had more closet. You used more closet when you were married than your wife did.
2: I had the entire guest room. That was like all for my shoes and my clothes. And yeah.
3: The guest room or the guest room closet?
2: The guest room and closet. Like the bureau in there and the closet.
1: Well, guests don't need that.
0: Back to our little
1: closets list
0: of things people regret from their childhoods. Not investing money sooner in my financial future. I should have taken advantage of the 401k during my early work years. There's no doubt. That is good advice.
1: Oh my God, it's the best. Future you will be thrilled. And you get addicted to it. It grows. It really does. Like you could do $25 a week. That's a couple less lattes. Sorry, Mom, a couple fewer lattes, I guess. For very little money, you can buy portions of a share, pay it in, fully invest in your IRA every year, fully fund your 401k. Yeah, it hurts a little now, but you'll be fine. And you'll be so happy as you watch
0: glad
1: it grow.
0: You did.
1: You'll be so glad.
0: Going to concerts and music festivals. I didn't realize until I was much older how emotionally satisfying the experience is. There is, I believe this, in my heart. There's nothing like a good show.
1: I know.
0: There are bad shows. I admit, I've been to them where you just go, they don't sound good. I'm not having fun. But when you're at the right show, when the whole audience is engaged and the band is eating it up and pushing out this energy and the whole room lifts, there's nothing like it. Go to concerts and music. I'll see you at Bottle Rock, by the way.
1: Yeah.
0: It's going to happen.
1: Look for the Alice broadcast booth.
0: I've used up quite a bit of time on this nonsense.
1: Oh, I like it, though.
0: Party. They put party. If I'd gotten my wild days out of my system in my teens and early 20s like everyone else, I wouldn't have put myself through it in my 30s.
1: Oh, jeez. Oh.
0: I do think you should have fun.
1: You should have fun, but you should be careful. I mean, that's probably the opposite is I wish I hadn't drank and been stoned all through high school. That's another side of that regret coin.
0: There are, I don't trip as much about that. I have a memory of when someone was holding a piece of a little teeny piece of paper, little square. It had a little album. They called it album cover, LSD. And it's just a little piece of paper. And this guy goes, I paid $10 for two of these. I got one for you. And I was like, well, you got ripped off, you dumb dumb. And then I put it in my mouth at lunch while in still in high school. And I look back now and I think, does that? Mm. And then I ran screaming from computer class because I couldn't stop all the stuff from swirling. Oh, I left my backpack behind just when I got to get out of here.
2: I'll never forget.
0: And ran out into the day.
2: The our boss's boss's boss, the big boss, used to be my assistant in New York City. And I had a friend.
1: Here, right now.
2: Yeah. Our boss's boss's boss, like the head of Chris. The program, Chris.
0: Yes.
2: He used to be my assistant in New York, and a friend of mine walked up and said, dude, if you didn't party so much, that'd probably be you right now. But and it was absolutely right. I was so focused on partying and having fun. I wasn't thinking about career stuff like that at all. And yeah, you know, but I had a good time. So it's kind of like,
0: well,
2: it's like I regret a lot of things, but I did have a lot of good times too. So.
0: You're also the executive producer of a big morning radio show in San Francisco.
2: I wouldn't want his job anyway.
0: And I would say that, you know, King of Podcasts isn't a bad title either.
1: No.
2: Thank you.
0: I mean,
1: right.
0: The king of the podcast world, Maddie.
1: Maddie is the king of the podcast world. Maddie.
0: Speaking of Maddie, 800-400-3697 is our number. We're going to games just like everybody's frothing.
1: Couple
0: right
1: minutes.
2: All right. 510. I regret not dating around more. I should have done that and got married and together with somebody for 13 years. What a family. But now divorcing and starting over. I'm 38.
0: I would put on my list absolutely hump a ton more. So much more.
1: Mm.
0: I was so worried. Like, you know, the girl we talked about, my first?
2: Yeah.
0: I wore a condom. Like, who did that on their first time?
1: I'm sure a lot of people do that.
0: You didn't?
1: No, I didn't.
0: Did you?
3: Of course.
0: Oh, she's lying.
1: The young people.
3: No, I'm not lying.
0: Oh, you're not lying?
3: No.
0: You really did?
3: Of course.
0: Oh, you?
2: Nah.
0: Yeah, I did.
3: You should. There's no reason to not be responsible, even when you're a teen.
2: It doesn't feel good.
3: You're lucky to even be doing it. You're lucky your parents even left for 30 minutes so that you could do it.
2: 707, Ray from Napa here. Hey, Maddie, Sarah, Vinny, Vince. He's asking, do you guys want a free parking at Bottle Rock? We'll hit you up, Vince. I'll let you know about that. 916, I regret being too afraid to go out and experience as much as I could while I was young. I missed out on a lot of things. Mm-hmm. Nikki in the listening to us down in... Texas.
3: Austin,
2: Texas. Oh. 510, I want to wish my daughter, Alisa, congratulations on her master's degree in business from Chico State.
0: Chico! She made it.
2: Woo! Will you go to a party school like Chico or West Virginia and you graduate? That's a big deal.
1: Yeah.
2: Because most of people don't make it. and speaking of that, 510, helping a friend who has a drinking problem, what's the best way to find an AA group? Go to aa.org, and right there is a big button. It says, find a meeting near you. Go do that.
1: All right. We're going to take a quick break. And when we come back, did Joanne get here?
2: She's here.
1: All right. Joanne and Jason are going to go head to head in the Battle of the Generations. Bridge the Gap is next.
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0: 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You will see our returning champion, Joanne, playing her second round for the Zillennials. Joanne from Santa Rosa. I can't even believe you must have floated here. You were so excited to go see BTS.
4: Yeah, I'm wearing the concert tour tee.
0: Oh, look at that.
5: So you went. You did go.
4: I went Saturday and Sunday.
0: Oh, my goodness.
4: And I had sound check VIP for Saturday, too. So I got to, like, see them just warming up.
5: Is that something you won, or do you have to pay extra for a package?
4: No, I bought it on Ticketmaster. For some reason, Ticketmaster loved my laptop Wi-Fi situation, so I got really lucky.
6: She just means she was early enough in the queue that she was able to purchase that ticket. So it's like winning the lottery.
5: That's a big deal.
0: Did you get there really early and hang in the, because there was...
4: Yeah, so you do have to get there early because soundcheck, I think, was at like 4 and the show started at 7.
0: But there was a party going on outside already.
4: It was like a fair, people lining up for merch. There's like food, and then everyone makes these little freebies. So like, I think like Taylor Swift kind of started it with the friendship bracelets, but then like other fandoms have since created little like, you know, trinkets to trade. And so everyone's just passing out.
0: Exciting.
4: Yeah. It's so much fun.
0: All right. And we are meeting now. You guys had a couple minutes together. Are we in a battle already? Any beef between you and

0: Jason playing for Gen X.
1: Yeah.
0: Hello, Jason.
2: We had a very friendly conversation.
0: Yeah. Two nice people. Just it's
3: he
0: a fun,
3: studied
0: nice game.
3: Though. He actually studied. So
2: I have a study guide.
0: Oh, look at you! He actually brought it with him. I think you might.
4: Did you
0: might
4: see
0: have to surrender that.
4: Face?
0: That
4: away, He's totally though. Serious. I have a study guide.
5: Yeah, you can't use any answers you can from put that. That away.
2: Okay, I'll here. Hand it over.
4: Yeah,
0: that's it. You here. Have to surrender that.
2: Yeah,
4: well, it's under the bell.
2: it was only okay. I had ChatGPT make it for me, and it has its flaws.
4: As I said earlier, the questions that Bob has been coming up with are very difficult. So yep. This is going to be an interesting battle because our author, by the way, do you know she already finished her book?
3: I heard. Oh my God.
0: Yeah,
3: you're such
0: yesterday.
3: A fast reader. Thank well, you
0: it was
3: for
0: a,
3: reading.
0: It's a good story.
3: Oh, thank you
0: Zipped
3: so much.
0: Right through it. It was
3: yeah,
0: excellent.
3: Thank you. And then I brought you two a copy as well.
4: Oh, good. Okay.
0: Yeah. It's called Sleeping in the Sun. Yeah. By Joanne, what's your last name?
3: Joanne Howard.
0: Joanne Howard. Did you sell some copies this week?
3: Yes, I did. My goodness.
0: Oh, advertising works.
3: Radio works.
0: Listen, speaking of advertising works, I want to give a plug to Jason's wine bar. Listen, he went out on his own and in 2019 opened a wine bar in Burlingame, Velvet 48. And then COVID happened.
2: Yes, I remember well.
0: I'm sure you do.
2: Yes, I do.
0: How did it go for you in the wine bar business?
2: It became very lonely.
0: Oh.
2: And what I used to fill my day was a 4-hour podcast happened to be available to me. And so I have been a very, very avid listener ever since then.
4: But you were able to jump the gap? You guys were still in biz or...
2: We are.
4: Oh,
2: yeah.
4: That's great.
2: Yeah.
4: That's
2: no, we're still, we just celebrated our 7th anniversary.
0: Incredible.
4: We've thought a lot and heard a lot of stories about people who launched something right before and it went under on them. So that's great that you were able to.
0: You know, though, it worked out because people really loved drinking during the pandemic. And it sounds like you were you were out there delivering.
2: I was out there delivering. And so that sort of, you know, carried us through and. We, you know, once we got out to the other side, people started coming out again and, we're still there. We're still kicking.
0: Well, you guys are playing for a big prize this week. You'll get a prize pack either way. And you're both getting these tickets as well. You're all getting prizes. And this show is one of the best shows I've ever seen. And I would go if I had tickets to see Kesha. This weekend.
2: You guys have talked about seeing Kesha and that she blew the doors off.
4: She really did. Like, came right. I think the first song she did that night was I'm a Mother Bleeping Woman.
0: Mm-hmm. And I'm a Mother Father Woman.
4: Yeah, but she didn't have to, you know.
0: She didn't have to say
4: she
0: father.
4: She got to say the word.
0: Yeah, the whole thing.
4: We all were. And then these had these two dancers.
0: Oh.
4: And it was just.
0: I don't know if she has the exact same show, but I hope she does because, God, that was so good.
4: Well, she's good either way. And she's in great voice at the show as well. Like, really let it rip.
0: Yeah.
4: You're going to have fun.
0: You will not be disappointed. It's at the Toyota Center in Concord, and I believe it's a week from today. So,
6: 27.
0: Kesha tickets is what you guys
2: are. Thank you.
0: Sure. What you're playing for.
3: Before we start the game, though, I have to say one more thing about BTS. Bob, did you know that you had a celebrity run by your house? Because one of the members ran in Beta Breakers.
5: Oh, I wonder if he stopped by.
0: Did you feed him a beer bong?
4: A beer through the bong?
5: I hope so.
4: That would be a great story, yes.
0: Yeah. How funny.
3: I just thought that was crazy. Like, in between concerts, one of them went all the way up to San Francisco to run it.
5: You ran it, too, right?
3: I also ran Beta Breakers,
5: Did you see our beer pong, or was it too
3: I did
5: early?
3: Run by it, yes. I ran by it. I think I was early, because I saw you came, like, later.
5: I was late.
3: Yeah.
0: Mm.
3: I didn't see you, but I was looking
4: That's
3: for it,
4: so. Super fun. Know. You know, I think that having been around touring musicians, there are different types. Some, in order to break up the monotony, will do anything that's available to them to get the heck out of a hotel room.
0: Yes.
4: And others just hole up.
0: Yep.
4: And just wait.
5: That's actually really special that, you know, they're only in town for a few days, BTS, and they got to see one of the most special things San Francisco has to offer. That rules.
3: It was a gorgeous day for it, too. Yeah. It was a good showing for San Francisco. Yeah.
0: Nice. We looked good.
3: Mm-hmm.
0: All right. So it's time to play the game. Everybody ready?
2: All right.
0: All right. Here's how it works. Gen X will ask the Zillennials a question that anyone in Gen X should know the answer to. If the Zillennial player answers correctly, then they get a point. And if they don't, the player from Gen X will get a chance to steal and vice versa. So don't shout out answers until it's like clearly your turn. It happens. You know, you get all excited. Oh, I know the answer to that one. Then it's the Zillennials' turn to ask a question. So we'll go back and forth between the generations for five rounds. Everybody ready?
3: Ready.
0: I think
3: ready.
0: We're first this
5: week? Yeah, you're right. You're first.
0: Joanne, this one's for you. Here we go. The number one song in the year 1985 was Careless Whisper. Who performed it?
3: Oh, I know this. Oh, I know this. I know it. I know it. Hang on. I can't get Janis singing it out of my head because she sings it in Friends.
5: Right.
3: It's not that. That's not my answer. That's not my answer. Careless Whisper. It wasn't Whitney Houston, was it? Should I say what? I'm going to say Whitney Houston. Yeah.
0: Is that your guess?
3: I'm going to say that.
0: I'm sorry, that is incorrect. Not Whitney Houston. Careless Whisper, number one song in the year 1995. Who performed it?
2: I believe that was Wham.
0: That was Wham.
3: Wham, really? Wow. Yeah.
4: George Michael's George the Michael. Singer, that would have also been okay.
0: We would have taken either.
5: Okay. Whew. First question from the Zillennials to Gen X. Why did Professor Snape hate Harry?
2: Okay. Let's see. I know these books and I know the movies.
0: Mm.
2: Why did he hate Harry? Because Harry was the chosen one?
5: No.
2: Oh.
5: Not quite.
2: All right.
5: Joanne, why did Professor Snape hate Harry?
3: Well, it all started because Professor Snape was in love with Harry's mother, Lily. And Lily chose James Potter instead of Severus Snape.
5: Who was a tool.
3: And Harry, just being the child of James Potter, naturally Professor Snape hated Harry for that.
2: Isn't that what I said?
0: Close but no cigar. All right. This question is for Joanne, our Zillennial from Gen X. Here we go. What national park did the Brady Bunch visit?
3: Oh, okay. It was in Hawaii. And I'm going to say Volcanoes National Park. Oh, darn.
2: Okay.
0: They did go to Hawaii.
2: I did watch the Brady Bunch. I don't think this was the Hawaii episode. They go to the Grand Canyon.
0: They do go to the Grand Canyon.
5: So basic of them.
0: I actually felt like that was a dangerous question just because you could have, like, what national park does everybody know? But I suppose, you know, Yellowstone or Yosemite might
4: No, that's really
0: up.
4: Good. What's the score again?
0: The score is 2 for Gen X to 1 for Gen Z.
5: Okay, this next question has a lot of answers, but I don't think that makes it easy.
0: Oh.
5: Name one Mary-Kate and Ashley Olsen movie.
0: Oh.
2: Son of a biscuit.
0: I should think I could do this.
2: Okay, let's see. Anything I say is just going to be made up words strung together in a random fashion, so...
0: That works for us.
2: Going out with Mary-Kate and Ashley?
5: Oh, that's close, but no.
3: New York Minute.
5: Correct.
0: Oh.
5: Did they do taken
0: I had a pony.
5: It Takes Two, Holiday in the Sun, Passport to Paris, Our Lips Are Sealed.
4: Were these all movies that went straight to VHS?
0: I
5: think so.
4: It's how they built their fortune,
5: I think New York Minute was the biggest one.
3: Maybe,
5: Where maybe it was actually in theaters. They were teens.
3: I also thought of It Takes Two. That might be the other big one.
5: Billboard Dad, When in Rome. They like to travel a lot.
0: My trip to Rome was a complete write-off because I shot a movie there.
4: Did you know any of
0: there.
4: Those?
0: I didn't, but they had like a song called
4: I didn't
0: like
4: either.
0: If I had a pony or if I had a puppy maybe.
5: I
0: had nieces who were so into the Olsen twins.
5: Brother for Sale was a big hit.
0: Oh.
5: Brother for Sale, only 50 cents.
0: Oh.
4: What's the score? Brother.
0: The score is 2-2.
4: Oh!
0: No question has gone to die yet, so... All right, this is from Gen X to the Zillennials. What was the cool, lightweight zip-up jacket that every kid wanted in the 80s?
3: Members only?
0: Oh!
2: Sugar.
5: Oh, she's ready for it.
0: Wow. Damn, that was amazing. How do you know?
2: I knew that, too.
3: I'm up with the trends.
2: I had one.
0: This trend is 40 years old.
3: Vintage is back.
2: Now I'm... This isn't good.
0: Now you're under the gun. Now you got to get one of her questions.
2: My daughter is listening right now, driving to school.
0: Oh, how old's your daughter?
2: 16.
0: Oh, okay.
4: What's her name?
2: Her name is Audrey.
4: Hey, Audrey.
2: My son is Henry. He's already at school.
4: Hey, Henry.
0: Hey, kids. Dad's doing fine. Dad's doing great. And
2: they told me I can't lose.
0: But, well,
2: and they didn't say it in an encouraging way, like, hey, you got this. You can't lose. They said it as in, you can't lose because I will then be embarrassed for the rest of my life.
3: Kids are great.
0: Well, you're always going to embarrass them no matter what. So
4: that's your job.
0: Yeah.
4: You're doing good work.
0: You're a good dad so far.
5: I'll throw you an easy one.
2: Oh, please.
0: Sure. Sure you will.
5: At what award show did Kanye interrupt Taylor Swift?
2: Okay. All right.
0: Take your time.
2: Yeah, I'm going to. I remember this happening, and it was, I remember he got up, and he was mad because Beyonce had the best video. And so I think it was the Video Music Awards.
5: Correct!
2: Yes!
3: That was an easy one.
0: Ew.
5: That's what I said. It was easy.
0: I was. All right.
4: And that was the catch, too. Like, the way you worked through that is exactly right. Beyonce had the best. I'm going to let you speak. But right. Beyonce had the best video of all time.
0: All times.
2: Right.
4: Boom.
5: I don't even remember what videos either of them were up for.
4: Single Ladies?
0: Yep.
5: Oh, that is probably one of the best videos of all
0: time. That is a great freaking video.
5: Well, I think it won.
2: I think Vinny should get a point for that. That was a pull.
4: Yeah.
5: Beyonce did win the big award of the night. Taylor Swift won best women's video, and then Beyonce won like the grand prize. So if he had just waited, impatient little man.
0: Well, he's kissing Jay-Z's ass. Mm-hmm. Okay, this one's for Joanne from Gen X. It's a gift. Who is the female star in the movie The Blue Lagoon?
3: Oh, The Blue Lagoon. I want to say I'm thinking of the South Pacific, which is a different movie. The Blue Lagoon. I don't have this answer.
5: I've never even heard of this movie.
3: No, I've heard of it. The Blue Lagoon. No, I don't even know.
0: She's heard of it, Bob. You don't have to look at me like that. Bob. Yeah, Bob.
5: I never know any of the answers to any of your questions, so I'm
0: so
5: glad
0: you answered. Well, I never know the answers to yours either, so.
3: The Blue Lagoon. I'm just going to pull out... I can't even name anyone. Never mind.
0: Okay.
3: Nothing.
0: That's a no.
2: Brooke Shields.
0: Brooke Shields is the correct answer.
4: Are we back to tied up?
0: We are not tied up. Gen X has 4. And the Zillennials have 3.
4: Way to go,
5: Jay. Oh, wow.
0: Oh, boy.
5: Okay. Right.
0: But there are two more
5: questions.
0: Okay, and I have one more.
5: Okay.
0: All right.
5: Jason.
2: Yes.
5: Finish the lyric.
2: Oh, no.
5: Shawty got them apple bottom jeans.
2: Okay, I can hear this song in my head.
0: Just relax. You can do this. Take a deep breath.
2: With the something in the something and with the... Oh, man.
0: With the something in the something.
5: You are very close.
2: With...
4: We all feel it.
2: It starts with the words with the, and.
5: Shorty got them with the, apple with the, bottom jeans.
2: With the fur on the cuff. Is that close?
5: That's really close, but no.
2: Oh.
5: Not right. Correct.
2: Okay.
5: Shorty got them apple bottom jeans.
3: Thanks. Boots with the fur.
5: With the fur.
2: Oh,
5: the whole club is looking at her.
2: I said
3: she
2: fur.
3: Hit the floor.
2: Yeah. I said fur.
0: Yeah, but you didn't say boots.
4: I didn't say boots.
0: Yeah. Okay. You needed to get the whole line right.
5: If you had said boots and fur, I would have given it to you. But not the cuffs.
0: All right, we're tied.
2: Okay.
0: We're tied.
2: Fair
0: with
2: enough.
0: One question left apiece. This could go to a tie. Do we have all our supplies, pens and paper for
4: this? Yes.
0: Okay, great. What was the name of the car in Knight Rider? It's a David Hasselhoff show on television. We all loved it.
3: The name
0: of the car. I don't want them. I'm not looking for make or model. I'm looking for the name of the car in Knight Rider.
3: Maddie looks so disappointed.
6: I'm like, I'm mentally like, come on.
3: I got nothing. I don't know.
0: Okay.
2: Every week, David Hasselhoff would get into his car named Kit.
0: Kit is correct.
3: I would have never gotten that.
5: Wait, okay. I think you've asked that before.
0: No, I asked a David Hasselhoff question. But
5: I remember Kit being an answer to something before.
0: I think,
5: but it doesn't matter.
0: I think Kit was the... I looked. I had done a Knight Rider one, but I think it was like the car was named Kit.
5: Yeah.
0: No, you shouldn't.
5: Okay.
0: Yeah. Unless you really like David Hasselhoff, which many people do. So,
5: I don't feel one way or the other.
2: Some people just call him the Hoff.
0: Yeah.
5: Oh, that's a nickname.
0: Hassle the Hoff.
5: Okay, last question.
0: Okay, yes, last question.
5: What's the score?
0: 5-4. So we can tie it up here.
5: Okay.
0: But if he gets it, he goes. He's in.
5: Okay. Where's my last question? Oh, here we go. From the Zillennials to Gen X, Jason. In the famous 2007 YouTube video featuring two little kids, what did Charlie bite?
2: I believe that was a finger.
5: Correct.
0: Oh, there you go.
3: Good job. Good job.
0: Joanne, you had a fine run.
3: GG.
5: Did any of those come up in your research?
2: Maybe. Charlie bit my finger was a in that study guide that I was holding.
5: Oh, that's so funny.
0: Wow. Charlie bit my finger.
3: Studying things on that.
5: Charlie.
0: And it really hurt.
5: Oh, Charlie.
0: We are the champions. Congratulations.
2: Thank you. There are people jumping right now because I've been sort of plugging it, you know, around.
0: What are your kids' names again?
2: Henry and Audrey, and my wife is Susan, and thank you for all your help, guys.
0: Anybody you want to say hi to?
3: Hi to my fiance Kyle and our dog Cassie.
0: Oh, adorable. Hey, and thank you for the book. My God, you were a lovely guest to have on for 2 weeks in a row.
4: You guys, you're up in the North Bay. Will you guys be at Bottle Rock this weekend?
3: No, I'm going to see BTS.
4: Wait, they're
3: in Vegas.
0: Oh my God. There she is. All right, that's dedication right there.
5: She's a millennial, guys. Don't forget.
0: Yeah, that is true.
4: All right,
0: All right. Thank you guys so much for playing. Good job.
2: We'll see you.
0: Actually, not next week, but the week after.
2: Okay.
0: All right.
4: What's the name of your wine bar again?
2: Velvet 48 Wine Bar in Burlingame. You don't need to go to Napa to go wine tasting with over a dozen flights. Come on down to Velvet 48 Wine Bar in Burlingame.
0: Oh,
4: well plugged.
0: Well done. Fantastic. All right. Thank you guys for playing. We'll be right back after.

0: this.
1: Thank you.
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0: 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Sarah and Vinny, Alice's morning show. Thank you to Jason and Joanne for making the effort to get in here today to battle it out and bridge the gap. We'll see Jason in 2 weeks. He'll be back to defend for Gen X. Joanne was a great competitor, though. Those were two really solid weeks of games, I felt. Follow Alice 973 on Instagram for daily clips, random moments, photos of everybody who was just on the show, and whatever else we decide to throw up there. We got it all.
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0: Yeah, Odyssey. Jason was saying he listens all 4 hours a day.
2: You know, I wanted to say that it's entirely selfish how much I love having listeners back in, because I know you have to hoof it and park it and grab it and figure it out.
0: Yep.
2: But it is wonderful.
0: It is.
2: Like making my day wonderful. That was so cool.
0: It was lovely. It's been really, and just we've only done it 2 weeks in a row. And I'm like, we should have been doing this all along. This is great. Instead of like coercing our coworkers to come in here and battle it out.
2: Anyway, so thanks for coming in, you guys. That was super fun.
0: Yeah, it was great. And thanks for the snickerdoodles too, Jason. He brought a big thing of them.
2: I don't know. I didn't have
0: any. I know you and Bob are both like, I'm not touching those.
2: Well, trying to get back down to fighting weight, Sarah. Mm-hmm.
0: I hear you. And I'm very proud of both of you.
2: Bottle Rocks this weekend. Of course, Memorial Day weekend is ahead. I'm shocked to hear that two nights of BTS wasn't enough.
0: Now she's got to go to Vegas.
3: You were just saying earlier in that article, people don't regret not going to more concerts.
2: Well, but the same show? But okay.
0: Maybe they mix it up.
2: Whatever works. I'll see you all out at Bottle Rock. That's a good time. She lives there. Right there. Gonna fly to Vegas instead. Okay.
0: I know. It's crazy.
2: All right. So game two of the NBA Western Conference Finals is tonight. Spurs at Thunder, 5:30 game time. There's that. I have a lot to get to here. But I wanted to start just a quick update on Mary-Kate and Ashley. I remember one of your questions was about their sort of little side hustle.
0: Yep.
2: That they got going right after the TV show. I don't know if it was while the TV show was filming or right after that show they were on.
0: It may have been concurrent because that show was on for a long time. They pretty much grew up on that show. They were the Tanner twins.
2: Those videos, though, I remember. I don't remember if it was a story you did or what, but they ended up becoming like they're worth millions upon millions. And it's because they had their own little thing going. Yeah.
0: They also, in 06, they started their own fashion line called The Row. And that has also been, that's a big seller. It's like a whole.
2: Anybody ever wear?

0: Or the row?
1: I don't think I can afford it.
2: I don't know if it... I don't know if you shop at it specifically or if it sells to other stores, because I haven't really heard much about it.
1: I think it's their label.
2: I know they're definitely successful.
1: Yeah.
0: Yeah, that's weird. I've never heard of it, but okay.
1: So what? They are worth about the same amount each. They have another sister too, Elizabeth Olsen, who's starred in some stuff.
0: Yeah.
1: She's worth about $12 million. So good for her,
0: the
1: right?
0: Sister.
1: The sister.
0: Who's been in, I think, some of the Marvel stuff.
1: Yep.
0: Okay.
1: Yeah. She's
3: Wanda.
1: Winter Witch.
0: Yeah.
1: Oh, yeah.
3: She's Wanda. Mm-hmm. WandaVision, one of the best shows ever did.
1: She's quietly done her own thing, but the Olsen twins, Mary-Kate and Ashley, they're worth about the same amount. What are they each worth?
2: $100 million.
1: $100 million, says Bob.
0: $101 million.
1: $101, says Vinny.
3: $102 million.
0: Oh, you rat.
1: Maddie takes it. They're worth half a billion each.
3: Whoa!
2: Good for
1: combined,
2: them.
1: Combined, they're worth about $1 billion. Congratulations, Ashley and Mary-Kate. The Olsen twins are rich.
0: Pays
1: remember when
0: to
1: they
0: be
1: turned
0: twinning.
1: 18 and all these dudes started perving out
2: it's
1: on
2: disgusting.
1: Them? It was disgusting.
2: No wonder they hide from
1: the... There was a countdown to when the Olsen twins would turn 18.
2: They hide from the public now.
0: Who had a countdown?
1: Men with websites.
0: Mm-hmm. Yeah. For the Olsen twins?
1: Mm-hmm.
3: I worked on a show that we had a countdown.
0: For the Olsen
1: they're like,
0: twins?
3: Yes.
1: Hold on. I'm going to see how old they are now.
0: I know I worked with a guy who I worked with a guy who loved Britney Spears, but he was like her age. So it kind of made.
1: Yes.
3: No, it was creepy.
0: Huh.
1: Yeah.
0: All right.
1: It's just even creepier in today's world. Women just went, yeah, okay, whatever. Typical. That's
2: boys
1: that checks out.
2: Right.
0: That is right. All right, here we go. So we'll do some stories. Dumpster diving is what I meant to get to last time, but we went on and on about the things that you should do better in your childhood.
1: Mm. Don't dumpster dive.
0: You've heard, and that is a thing I did in my childhood too. I dumpster dove.
1: Looking for what? Half empty beers?
0: There was no. No, that started later. This was before that.
1: Okay.
0: There was a thing. Some of the best cement in Irvine, California was behind the Safeway near my house. So we skateboarded back there all the time, mm-hmm. every day, basically. Curbs and doing the tricks and learning stuff. And
1: well, there's always a ramp too. Like, don't they? They'll back the trucks down
0: there's
1: it.
0: There's a ton of stuff to do back there. Yeah. Mm. And some bushes, that's where we started our cigarette smoking, was in these bushes nearby. And anyway, the dumpsters, eventually we'd end up in them, digging to see what we could find.
1: Yeah.
0: That's where you found nudie mags and all kinds of crazy stuff. So dumpster diving is a thing. I have not done it in my adult life.
1: Yeah. Well, you don't want to smell like garbage.
0: I don't.
1: Yeah.
0: You've heard about the side hustles where people try to make extra money by flipping homes.
1: Yeah.
0: Finding and reselling vintage items, buying storage units and hoping there's something, some little nugget stashed in there.
1: Yeah.
0: There's an article out about a couple of friends who go dumpster diving around college campuses. The idea is that students move out for the year right around now.
1: Ah.
0: And so often furniture ends up on the street, the sidewalks right out in front of the apartments they've been renting. But dumpsters also get filled with furniture, clothing, electronics, appliances, and more.
3: Jeez. We did it every end of school when I was in college. My roommates and I would go out and pick out stuff. Like remember when MC Escher was big? Like, you know, like I got like a whole set of prints that somebody thrown away.
1: God.
3: We got furniture. We knew like the day that they let out school that was the great time to go run around and
1: because you had
3: fill
1: to
3: up
1: empty
3: our
1: out
3: house.
1: Your dorm or your apartment.
3: Yeah.
0: What did you just say? MC Usher?
1: MC Escher. It's the stairways that are like upside down and sideways and just, you know, he makes it work, but there's no logical
3: but they were
1: sense to
3: very
1: him.
3: Hot at the time.
0: Yeah, no, that's super cool, but
1: you've
0: I've never
1: it.
0: I really haven't seen it. But you know, I mean
1: it's just one of those pieces of art people reference.
3: I got a lava lamp, I got all kinds of good stuff doing that.
1: As soon as you get that garbage stink off it, it's very useful.
0: Wow, Escher is really a big deal. I had no idea.
3: It was a house full of boys, so any extra smell probably wasn't going to be noticed.
1: Mm. It already smelled like garbage in there.
3: Garbage and weed.
0: We are headed up to Bottle Rock this upcoming weekend, and there's a there is a fancy food element to the show.
1: There is.
0: There's a chef stage. There's performances, people making things, and
1: chefs teaming up with rock stars to make their favorite things.
0: Not to mention, all of the booths are pretty. What's the word?
1: Foofy.
0: Foofy.
1: Mm. No, the food is an experience there as well at Bottle Rock. It's a pretty amazing festival.
0: The story goes like this. Have you ever picked a restaurant hoping for a solid dining experience only to be triggered by wannabe fancy restaurant descriptions on the menu, like foraged, locally sourced, infused, dusting, nestled on a bed?
1: That doesn't bother me.
0: It doesn't bother you?
1: No. I feel like that's part of the presentation of the thing you're going to eat.
0: People on social media are listing the fancy food words from menus that instantly make them roll their eyes, like hand cut. Well, yeah.
1: Well, maybe somebody else uses a slicer.
0: Seasonal fruit.
1: What's wrong with that? Those are the things that are widely available and the freshest.
0: Right.
1: Didn't have to get shipped in.
0: Well, you're a restaurant. You're selling me food. It better be good. You better pick the right fruits.
1: So what should they just say instead? Meat.
0: Seasonal
1: fish.
0: Vegetables.
1: Oh, boy.
0: But you always get asparagus.
1: You know what? Stay home and cook for yourself.
0: Handcrafted. Deconstructed. What does that mean when it comes to food?
1: I guess maybe like the lasagna noodles are here, the meat sauce is here, the cheese is over here.
3: Yeah, kind of. Like a deconstructed sandwich is like all of it on like one piece of bread, you know?
1: That's just an open face.
2: I don't like it. One time at a restaurant, I got it. For dessert, it was a deconstructed s'more.
1: Oh, so it's a graham cracker, a marshmallow. Was the marshmallow, how do they toast the marshmallow?
2: I think they came over with a blowtorch.
1: Mm. Oh, that's fun. Melt the chocolate right
0: on. Curated. Compote. Medley.
1: I don't.
0: Farm to table.
1: That's what I expect from a restaurant.
0: Do you want that?
1: I do.
0: I think you've been in the Bay Area long enough that these feel like home to you.
1: They do. It feels like home cooking. John is always using words like that, and he won't even let me. Like at the end, you know, there's pasta, there's sauce. I'm like, I'll just put. He goes, no, let me plate that for you.
0: This word is pasta amuse, but I'm guessing it's pronounced differently since
1: amuse bouche. A little wake up for your tongue.
2: A pre-appetizer.
0: Mm. Did you really just do that?
1: Yes, I did.
0: You know amuse-bouche.
1: Amuse-bouche.
2: I learned it from Friends.
1: Oh, is it Friends the show?
2: Yeah, that episode where, is it Rob Reiner? No. Somebody comes and Monica is cooking for them, like trying
0: to. She's a chef.
1: She's a chef.
3: Yes. I forgot about that.
2: And the guy comes and it's Phoebe's friend and he smoked a doobie on the way over. So, and she, the first thing she has for them is amuse-bouche, and he eats them all. She's like, it's a pre-appetizer.
3: It's a mouth amuser in French.
1: Oh, a mouth amuser.
0: Amuse-bouche.
1: Amuse-bouche.
0: I don't know that word, and I'm shocked that you do, but why am I shocked?
1: I don't know.
3: A lot of restaurants give you that.
1: Yeah.
3: It's like one bite.
1: They'll bring it over and put it on your table. It's like, this is off the menu. This is just a little.
3: From the chef.
1: Yes, from the chef. Amuse-bouche.
0: The internet says, there's no such thing as cauliflower steak.
1: No, there is. I make cauliflower steak.
0: What are you talking about?
1: I make it. I tell John I want that, and he makes it. It's just a head of cauliflower cut into 1-inch slabs, marinated, thrown on the grill. It's delicious.
0: You eat that.
1: You wouldn't eat that?
0: I don't know if I would eat that. I've never heard of it.
1: Well, have a bunch of vegetarian friends. Be like, I'm serving you steak tonight. Cauliflower steak.
0: Maddie, have you had a cauliflower steak?
3: No.
0: How about you, Bob?
3: It does sound good, though.
2: I've heard of it.
0: I like cauliflower. I'm not trying to be, but I didn't know that was a steak. What are you talking about?
2: One time when I was vegan, I made cauliflower Chick-fil-A nuggets.
1: How were they?
2: They were pretty good.
0: Mm. You was vegan?
2: For a little while.
0: How long did you hold out?
2: Like 5 months, but I cheated.
0: Ooh,
2: So you didn't do five months. I mean, I cheated like every so often. Went to the in-laws' house. They weren't going to stand for it, you know?
1: There are a lot of people who aren't going to put up with that.
0: You're eating steak. Is that it?
1: Oh, is it cauliflower steak? I'm in.
0: Artisanal.
1: I like all these things. I don't know. I feel like this is special. This isn't just a crap I made at my house, you know?
0: Freshly dug potatoes. What are you talking about?
1: I've never seen freshly dug potatoes, but I have eaten them and I noticed no difference.
0: Yeah. Google is changing its search box for the first time in 25
1: what?
0: Years. They've done away with the simple bar. Hold on, let me pull that up.
1: I have it. I'm looking right at it.
0: It looks the same.
1: Looks the same. But what are they changing it to?
0: AI mode in there.
1: Yeah. And there's whatever this thing. What's this? Oh, search any image with lens. And then there's a microphone on there. Okay.
0: Booze, boosh. I can't believe you know that word.
1: I don't think it's that rare. I'm probably even saying it wrong. It's probably amuse, boosh.
0: For 25 years, Google search box was a long, slender bar where we type stuff like, how long is chicken good? Is permanent marker permanent? I've searched everything.
1: Yeah, yeah.
0: How long should a hug be on a first date? How long should a hug be on a first date?
1: Under 5 seconds.
0: Is that your official answer?
1: There should never be a hug longer than 5 seconds.
0: On a first date?
1: On any time. Don't hug me for a long time. That's just weird. It just gets, all of a sudden it's weird.
0: John can hug me for more
1: than, he doesn't even, 5 seconds is longer than you think.
3: 2 to 3 seconds is what Googie says.
0: Yesterday, Google said the AI shift inspired them to overhaul the dimensions of their search bar for the first time since 2001.
1: Oh, is this new then?
0: The box is bigger and more interactive, so people can ask even longer questions, upload photographs and videos, ask questions vocally, and use AI mode, including particular AI models and agents. So I don't know. I didn't see any difference in what I just pulled up, but then maybe
1: it's because we look at it constantly and just didn't notice when it changed.
3: Why do they still have that I'm feeling lucky? Does anybody ever use that? I don't see that.
2: Tradition.
1: Yeah. I don't see that.
3: It's on mine.
2: I've been using the search image thing a lot more recently. Like I'll see someone with a jacket I like and I'll take a picture of the TV and try and find it so I can buy it.
1: I don't think you have the new one. Yours doesn't look like you've updated it. When's the last time you updated Chrome? Because mine is not only does mine not have Are You Feeling Lucky or whatever it is. I've got all my most used tabs right there as well.
0: Yeah, I think we've customized ours. Ours are different.
1: Yeah. Some.
0: Anyway.
1: A new era for search.
0: How many of you keep your TV remote in a plastic bag?
1: None. None of us do.
3: No.
0: None of you have
3: little
0: kids.
3: Keep it in my hand at all times.
0: We don't have that at our house, but when you pick up our remote, you wish you did.
1: Because you're like, it's stuck to my hand.
0: On my list of to-do, it's on the back burner, but it is one of those things I plan to do in the next month, is take the remotes to Xfinity, to one of their stores, and turn them in for new models, please. Oh. They are hideous and can't be cleaned. They're sticky, and I can't get it off.
1: And the buttons will stick, too. So you're saying it'll work through a plastic bag?
0: They're saying in this story...
1: That's a great life hack.
0: ...that a lot of people, especially ones with little kids, and maybe I'll start doing it.
1: Why not?
0: They get gross. Like, I don't know how to... How many syllables I can add? Yeah, like what in the heck were you guys doing? It's just kid hands. Kid hands with slime, kid hands with just dirt, kid hands with spaghetti, whatever they're eating. Anyway.
1: Yeah, kids' hands are freaking gross. And I remember walking around with a Clorox wipe and just, you know, at least once a week, wipe off all the doorknobs. They're disgusting paws.
0: Brand new TV, and this is how my wife insists we have to keep the remote to keep it looking good. In a plastic bag.
1: So do you take it out when company comes over?
0: I don't know. Do you?
1: Gross looking plastic bag around
0: Should your company
1: it?
0: Even be near your TV? Is that, you tell me.
1: Well, maybe you're playing Jackbox
0: maybe.
1: TV
0: you're
1: games.
0: Right. Good one. We did do that. Although the pandemic's over.
1: Oh, we still play TV games all the time.
0: Let me ask you a question, because this has become a real habit at my house. Did you play games during dinner?
1: Yes, somewhat.
0: This week we've been playing Cards Against Humanity for the family version.
1: Oh, is that the Kids Against Humanity?
0: It is Kids Against Humanity. How'd you know that? You have that?
1: I do have it. We didn't play card games. It would always be like, list five things that make you sneeze, or, you know, whatever the question was.
0: It makes me feel like I'll be the party pooper if I say, can we just eat and not game?
1: You would be the party
2: pooper. Yeah, don't do that.
1: This is the time that the whole family is together, Vinny. Participate.
0: It's fun. I admit it, but it also makes dinner go for like 30 minutes more than normal.
2: Isn't that amazing? No.
0: It is fun. And yet, can I take a bite? No?
1: I'm sorry, but you can't.
0: Some people on the internet are saying, just buy another remote. And actually, you can turn them into Xfinity. They'll give you new ones if you're a customer.
2: For free.
0: Mm-hmm.
1: Oh, is that so? You swap it out?
0: Yeah, swap them out.
1: Isn't that nice?
0: You know, you're at the store. Yesterday, I pulled up to the car wash, and there were 30 cars in front of me. And as I made my way into the line and continued, I kept looking in the rearview mirror. There were none behind me.
1: Oh,
0: and
1: that's so annoying.
0: Oh, just the timing of it all. So the Xfinity stores can be the same, where you roll right through.
1: Yep.
0: Or son of a biscuit.
1: So maybe if you are like thinking to yourself, I really don't want another errand, get yourself a little baggie. Put your remote in there. You need a pretty good size baggie for some of these remotes. They're pretty big. You're not putting them in a sandwich bag.
0: Yeah, I don't know. 800-400-3697. Maddie's on the show with your texts.
3: 925. Joanne should have plugged her excellent book one last time. Can you say the name of it again, please?
1: It's called Sleeping in the Sun. I did plug it for her one last
3: time. Oh, yeah. Oh, she, I don't know. They just,
1: and
3: I got a couple of texts asking about
1: it
3: the
1: is
3: book.
1: It's on the YouTube right now. Vinny's holding it up. Sleeping in the Sun. I did really like the book. It's not the best book I've ever read. I'm not going to give her that. But it's a good story, solid character development, an interesting story about a time that I had no knowledge of at all. And it's interesting. It's told from the perspective of this Indian guy that's in India. It's an Indian guy who is a servant to this family of missionaries who are from America. And it's through his eyes and the youngest son in the family, Gene.
3: Oh.
1: And it's very interesting, and there's some good laughs in it. There's some horror. It's good.
3: And we got a text for Jason. I'm pretty sure I got some nice wine from Jason during the pandemic. I'm glad to hear he's doing well. The wine was excellent and really good price.
0: Jason's pretty cool.
1: Yeah. What a nice guy.
0: I liked meeting him, yeah. And I feel for anybody who started a business and then the pandemic hit.
1: And he found a way to make it work.
0: Way to hustle,
1: good for
0: Jay.
1: Him. Yeah.
3: Mm-hmm. 510. I found four stackable light blue Herman Miller shell chairs from the 60s on the sidewalk. Payday. Those are
0: Herman Miller.
1: What did they look like? Chairs. Herman Miller stackable chairs.
3: Stackable chairs.
1: Herman Miller.
0: I'm looking.
3: I can pull it up for you. Well, let me.
1: Yeah, keep reading. Everybody's looking stuff up.
3: All right, there we go. Okay. It was so much fun for the 408, watching the Battle of the Generations on YouTube. I couldn't stop just seeing Vinny crouch in the corner. Hey, Vinny.
1: Vinny gets very, he goes like.
0: Also, I try to back up so that they can, there's a window here and he can see Bob.
1: Yes.
0: So I'm trying not to block the view of, because that's part of the thing is.
1: For them to see each other.
0: Yeah. So that's part, sorry.
3: No, I think
1: they, no, it's funny.
3: They meant it that
1: it's
3: they
1: funny
3: liked
1: what
3: it.
1: You do. Vinny's the guy who, when there's a question that he wants you to get right, he's cowering in the corner, hoping you'll do it. And if someone's playing music, he never will look at them. He puts his hands over his over his ears, and he puts his head down, and he just wants to experience it the way a listener
0: I'm
1: would.
0: I'm trying
1: be.
0: To hear it without the input.
1: Yes. But these are just Vinny-isms.
0: Yes.
3: Yeah, it's just Vinny being Vinny.
1: Both.
3: And if you're on YouTube today, check out Vinny today. He's looking very good.
0: Thanks, buddy.
3: I like that shirt. 510. Does the new remote come with batteries? I trade him in just for that reason. That's smart.
2: Oh, I doubt it.
1: I doubt it.
3: I'm sure they do. Xfinity takes care of its people.
0: They actually do.
1: Oh, they're preloaded with batteries. Yes. Well, there you go. Every time it runs out, this one's not working anymore.
0: I mean, they're not the, you know.
1: Is there a setup now that
0: top.
1: You have to go home and.
0: Yeah, I'll have to figure that out when I do go get the new ones. But I also want to be able to grab the remote and not go.
2: Well, what does the plastic bag change that? Won't the plastic bag just be dirty?
0: Trade
2: well,
0: it out.
1: Yeah, you just
2: but
1: trade it out.
2: But can't you just walk like clean the remote?
1: No, because it has all those little, all the buttons that push in. There's a little place for yuck to get in. She, you know what? I know that you're not really wrapping your head around this yet, but that's because you don't have kids.
2: Yeah, but
1: you haven't had a kid barf onto the remote control and go, this is my remote control. Oh. What will I do with this?
2: You had a kid barf on the remote control?
1: Kids barf everywhere.
0: On all the things.
1: On all the things.
0: We used to have a bean bag, then our kid barfed on it.
1: Oh, that goes away. No. What are we going to do? Clean the beans? No. Oh, my God. Everything's ruined. Oh, my God. We had just gotten new rugs. Like, kind of like cream-colored rugs in the upstairs of our house. And my sister's kid, who was little at the time, Emily, goes to the top of the stairs, turns around and goes, "Wah!" Like, at the top of the stairs, down the stairs. And she had just eaten, like, I don't know, a freaking entire blueberry pie. So for the entire rest of the time that we lived in that house, there was a just a purpley blue streak all over the stairs. My poor sister, she was just like, what do I?
3: This is the birth control section of the show.
1: Yeah.
3: 650, I had to tell you guys how much I love Bridge to the Gap. We love playing along with y'all. Go Gen X.
0: Super fun.
1: It is really fun. We have a good time with it.
3: And this is going back to something Vinny said a long time ago about the kids and plungers. I guess we were talking about that yesterday.
0: Oh, God. Yeah. They did. I just walked into the bathroom this morning to take a shower and use the bathroom myself. I lift the toilet seat. Why is that down in the first place? I have no idea. Oh, because there's a poo-poo hiding in there from yesterday. Why?
3: Sue actually took the time to email me and say, OMG, Vinny, please, please, please start making your kids use the plunger to fix the clogs they create in the toilets. My friend's mom, who is in her 60s and staying at her daughter's house, wraps her hands like a boxer with toilet paper every time she goes, clogs the toilet multiple times a week, and trots right out and says nothing to anyone. They just find the mess later.
1: Like I use all the toilet paper I want to.
3: Yeah. And yes, there's just one toilet in the house. Obviously, someone didn't train this lady as a kid. Please don't let your kids grow up to be her. OFOC. Sue!
2: That's a good idea. Why don't you teach them how to plunge it?
0: We have talked to them about this so many times that I feel like that's why I've brought it on the air, because it feels like an epidemic. But like you just can't get them. They really just want to leave without plunging.
1: Or flushing, it sounds like.
0: Well, they know what they've done and they run from it.
1: I'm just going to leave it there for dad to deal with.
0: Yeah, they just run. They shut the door.
1: Better than flushing and leaving.
0: They shut the door and then leave. Like, it's just.
4: You know what you've done.
1: All right, we're out of time. We're going to take a quick break. He must be. Those kids are still fully alive.
2: Way too nice.
1: Your chance at Alice's summer concert party pack right after this.
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0: 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We have a killer Alice Summer Concert Party Pack, and it's up for grabs right now. 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The Fray with Dashboard Confessional on July 23rd at The Greek, and Santana on August 9th at Shoreline. Incredible. 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Today at 12:05, Mason will have another code word for you, and it's Jane with one more at 5:05. 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It's all courtesy of Another Planet Entertainment and Live Nation. 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And I'm going to give out our bad advice email right now because, what are we, 2 days away from that? I want your problems. I'm reading through. There's some decent problems. I'm not saying I don't have decent problems. I like that one. That's just like, delicious.
1: Oh, what was the one we got caught on last week? I can't remember now.
2: The guy who thinks he's gay.
0: Help, I'm married, but I think I'm bisexual.
1: That was a good one.
0: That was one of them. And the other one was the friend who she kind of broke up with her. They got in a

0: like a tiff when, and then she, now she wants to get the friend back.
1: I have an update for that one.
2: Oh.
0: Oh.
2: What is it?
1: She emailed and said, I'm taking Sarah's advice.
0: Which was, you're well shut of that person.
1: Yes.
2: Just done.
1: Well, done.
0: There you see. There it is. Sometimes your solution is, your problem was already solved.
2: It's not always easy. But if you find, like, I know a lot of grownups, and I read the stories all the time where people are like, I'm a grownup with no friends or whatever. And I understand you have limited friends, but you find something that you like and then find someone that likes that too.
0: Yep.
2: And now you have a chance to be fast friends.
0: Yep.
2: I know it sounds ridiculous, but I just said hey to a dude in my neighborhood while I was walking around with my kid and dog. And we're great friends now.
0: Mm.
2: Hang all the time. Our families hang. It's like one of those things where you just try to be like, look around instead of into
0: and
2: your
0: phone.
2: Smile and say hi to people. You'd be shocked at the results.
0: What if find some commonality.
1: What if you like sitting at home watching TV?
0: Well, then no friends
2: for you. Then you're going to be alone.
0: I mean, it sounds like you're doing what you like.
2: Yeah. I mean, then you're good.
0: There are friend groups you can get into, too.
2: I'm sure online there are people who, you know, hey, you're in your house, I'm in my house, but we're watching shows together.
0: Right. Or, you know, even, right, I suppose there's that. You could be live tweeting shows. And then everybody, now you got a whole group of online friends. But like, you know, there are, my mom meets people all the time now. She's an old lady. Well, sorry, Mom. But she is 80. And she's got it. She plays bridge. And she plays.
2: There you go.
0: You know, so she gets into these, and I think my sister plays Mahjong, so she makes new friends all the time. She said, you know, there's just a group of people. You just join a little, sort of a loose club.
2: You know, I may have said this into a microphone. When I was in college, we played this game called Euchre. Does anybody know the game Euchre?
1: Yeah.
0: I've heard of the game Euchre. And I think, what do you play with, like 30 of the cards?
2: You guys know Euchre?
1: Yeah, I played in college.
3: Yeah, it's big in Michigan.
1: It was a big drinking. Yeah, like we'd sit around when we'd have parties, we'd play euchre.
0: People would play euchre for hours.
1: Yeah.
2: I don't remember how to play, but we played that for hours. And whenever I brought it up, no one around, everyone goes, I don't know, what are you talking about?
0: Oh, really?
2: Yeah.
0: You've brought it on the show before, I'm sure.
2: Yeah, but you don't know how to play euchre.
0: I don't. But I have sat and watched people play euchre, and it doesn't, I don't think it uses all the cards in the deck.
3: Right. It's kind of like hearts.
0: And you...
2: I don't remember how to play.
3: It's super similar to hearts.
0: You know, that's what's funny about it, is that there's a lot of people who are like, yes, I've totally played euchre. I don't remember how to play.
2: But
0: I bet you'd pick it right back up.
1: It's probably tricks. It's four players, two partners facing each other, and the goal was the first team to pick up 10 points by winning the majority of the tricks, which would be, you know, you put down cards, who's higher, who's lower.
2: Right.
0: It's like hearts and spades, where sometimes you have to like guess, you have to predict how many tricks you're going to take.
2: Yeah, mm-hmm. I mean, the drinking, I'm sure, played a role in the not remembering, but.
1: It's 24 cards. Nine,
2: one of
1: 10,
2: my favorite
1: Jack,
2: things.
1: Queen,
3: Susan's
1: King,
3: family loves euchre.
2: I loved it too. And then I, you know, went to work and.
0: Forgot how to play.
2: We finished college and moved on with our lives.
0: You didn't have a bunch of people sitting around with nothing to do but play euchre.
2: Right. Anyway.
0: Okay. So I don't know how we got here, but I am looking for, you know, one kick-ass problem email, at least one. Give me all of them. I'd love to have them to sort through every week. So badadvice973@gmail.com.
2: Please help us. Is your mom a slut?
0: Yeah.
2: We want to know about it.
0: We'll tell you how to fix that. It's going to hurt. Okay. Let's start with.
2: How do you fix that? Never mind.
0: We can figure that out. Wait till we get the thing. Don't blow your. Don't blow it now. VIP tickets to a Harry Styles show.
2: Uh huh.
0: Get you not a good view.
2: Mm.
0: You heard anything about this?
2: No.
0: This is a big complaint people are having.
3: The algorithm is not happy with Harry in general.
0: Well, they're not happy with Harry's stage setup.
3: They don't like anything he's been doing.
0: So here's the thing, Vin. When you buy VIP tickets to a show, you're looking at floor seats, close in row, all this stuff. And what they don't take into account is that he has something like 350 feet of 10-foot walkways. 350 yards over 1,000 feet of walkways that go out into the audience, and he spends most of his time on them. Say at least half the show, he's out on these walkways.
2: Which
0: the band's
2: is great
0: back
2: because
0: on the stage.
2: If you have bad seats, you know,
0: he gets pretty close to you.
2: Yeah,
0: he gets
2: have
0: all
2: a
0: the
2: chance
0: way across.
2: To see him.
0: Right. The problem is that they're 10 feet tall. So if you're right there in these rows that are close to them, oh, sure, you can look up his shirt or up his pant leg, I guess, when he's right next to you. But when he's two or three of them over, I think he's got three of them. Three walkways totaling about 350 yards in length. And so there he is up on this stage that you can't see because you're standing next to a 10-foot wall, basically. So VIPs are like, hey, I paid extra money to have access to Harry Styles. And they're really mad about
2: it. You are annoying.
0: Right. These VIP people, they're complaining loudly.
2: You got the extra cash to spend, and now we got to listen to you whine and gurgle?
0: Yeah.
2: Forget it.
0: You're trying too hard.
2: I can't do it.
0: So you would not expect an obstructed view if you paid all the money. You want me to do it again? Harry Styles.
1: Chewbacca.
2: Try to do that. Just try it. See
0: it's
2: if you
0: easy.
2: Can.
0: People hate it. My sister is so mad when
2: it?
0: I do it.
2: She can't do
0: she
2: it.
0: She can. She's doing it.
2: No. You don't get to go.
3: What am I supposed to be doing?
2: It's little doohickey in the back of your throat.
3: No, this is annoying.
0: Harry I agree.
2: Stop. He can't do it at sea?
0: Okay. You know what? I'm sorry. This is my fault. Although it's kind of Vinny's fault, too. I was just ready to move on from it.
3: Did I not do it just now?
2: You didn't do it.
0: Just relax. You just have to let the spit go to the back of your mouth and then breathe through it.
3: This reminds me of when I had to learn how to om when I was in India.
0: Oh. But there's a different way to om?
3: Like how you're supposed to om.
0: How are you supposed to om?
3: Well, I was never quite good at it. My instructor was quite frustrated.
0: Teach us how. No. Now that you've definitely learned since you spent all that time in India.
2: I have a question.
0: Okay.
2: When you went to India, were you living in San Francisco?
3: Yeah.
2: And when you went to India to learn yoga, were you just like, I'm just going to take some yoga classes in India for the gram? Or were you like, I'm going to learn to be a full-blown Indian guru?
3: I did a yoga teacher training program.
2: And so you're a yoga teacher?
3: Yes.
0: How much did it cost? Tell the truth.
3: Including like all my room and board and
0: yeah,
3: stuff?
0: And airfare and all that.
3: I don't remember.
0: What did it cost you? Was it like $10,000?
3: No. It was cheaper to go to India and stay there for a month.
0: Oh, you stay for a month?
3: Yeah. It's a 200-hour program.
0: Did you get super sick?
3: No.
0: Really?
3: I did get food poisoning, but like, of course. I ate all the things.
0: You did get sick.
3: Anyway.
0: Sick.
3: But it was cheaper to do the program there and live there for a month than it was to do a program here. That's not why I did it, but that's the truth.
2: And then when you got back here, did you get one look at teaching and just go, I don't like it?
3: No, I like it. If I didn't find this job, I would be teaching probably more full time.
2: Teaching yoga.
3: Yeah. Okay. I still do it part time.
2: I love yoga, so I'm not trying to. I love it. I think
0: valuable.
2: Every single person should do yoga. Mm-hmm. I don't care if you're a footballer or I like to sit on the couch and watch TV. Yoga is so good for you. The end. Don't you agree?
0: Just practice at home. Then blow my mind next time you come in. Anyway, if you've got VIP tickets for Harry Styles' show... having an obstructed view is not one of the perks you expect. And so they are bitching hard and loud, lots of complaints, and so much so that they're actually rethinking how the stage is designed, which might work out for you, Bobby, because you're going to go see him.
3: Not until September.
0: So by then, they'll probably have it all worked out. Did you get these VIP tickets?
3: No, we're in the 100 level. So that's the lower bowl.
0: Probably really good because he sounds like... Most people on the floor can't see him the whole time. Probably right when he's above you is probably amazing. Oh my God, I think I just got sprinkled with his sweat.
2: When we go to commercial,
0: yes,
2: can I watch your doohickey wiggle like that?
0: Sure.
2: Okay.
0: Okay.
2: You'll do it?
0: Yes.
2: And let me look in there. Can I make a video of it?
0: No.
2: I want to post it.
0: I don't want you to.
2: Oh. All right. Well, I'll look, but I won't.
0: I don't even think it's my uvula. I think it's spit.
2: Yeah, but something's making that doohickey sound.
0: I think it's air going through the spit.
2: All right. Well, I'm going to look. Thank you.
0: I might suddenly not be able to do it. Anyway, whatever. Nashville is going to host the Super Bowl in 2030. So I guess this will be our first country version of the Super Bowl halftime show.
2: I would love that.
0: Yeah. The Nashville spent years building itself into a major tourism destination. You always hear about their kind of their downtown bar scene.
1: Broadway.
0: Mm-hmm. Yeah. Oh, is that what it's called? Broadway. And now it's landed one of the biggest events on the planet, which is exactly why they built a new stadium. And it looks like, I think back in 2019, oh, there it is. Lower Broadway turned into a huge party when they hosted the NFL draft there. And hundreds of thousands of fans packed downtown. So you can only imagine what a Super Bowl would do for the city. It's expected to bring in a huge boost. Any place that hosts it knows this. Hotels, restaurants, bars, local businesses. They say all across Middle Tennessee, this is going to lift all the boats.
2: Your boy used to coach there.
0: Who's my boy?
2: Vrabel.
0: Oh, he used to be a Tennessee guy?
2: He was.
0: Mm. Was that back when he started his affair with
2: I believe, in fact,
0: Diana
2: that was the case.
0: Rubini,
2: yes.
0: Or whatever her
2: Rossini
0: name is.
2: Rossini or whatever it is.
0: Oh, yeah. That sounds right. So it looks like 2030. So I don't know that that means we'll have to wait four more years to hear a full-on country music halftime show. That might be right around the corner. But there'll definitely be one there. I just want to read you these two headlines. This is not to eat the headlines. I actually have a little bit of a story about this. Here's headline number one. Sent to me yesterday at 9:23 a.m.
2: All right.
0: Oh, my God. This next one is sent at 9:24. Here's the first one. Billy Joel. Oh, hold on. Billy Joel. Oh, damn it. It's the same. Like, opened the same one twice. Never mind. I'm just going to read you the story. The first one was, hey, there's a new Billy Joel biopic in the works. It's going to be amazing. And the next one is Billy Joel's like, no, you're not doing it.
2: Oh.
0: There is a biopic for Billy Joel in the works called Billy and Me, and it's told from the perspective of a guy who discovered him and managed his early career leading up to his breakout hit Piano Man. So these are early days of Billy and this dude. Here's the thing. It's not just unauthorized. Billy actively does not want it to happen. His rep issued a statement saying the people behind the movie don't have the rights to Billy's life, and they won't get the rights to his music either. Although he may have sold those. A lot of people sell him their stuff. He added, this is his rep said, Billy has not authorized or supported this project in any capacity, and any attempt to move forward without it would be both legally and professionally misguided. But it was just so funny because like 1 minute apart, I get these two stories that are, hey, new Billy Joel biopic. Billy Joel says hard no on the biopic. Okay.
2: Well, I can see if you're someone who has made a lot of mistakes, it would be hard to address those on the silver screen when you're like, those are dark moments I'm embarrassed by. I really don't want you to cast people to play those parts
0: right. And
2: reenact them all.
0: Right.
2: Ow.
0: If it's going to be a biopic, it's going to be my biopic. And also it's the whole Billy and Me thing. This guy, maybe Billy dumped this guy for a reason. He's like, I don't want that guy to have anything to do with my life. He has nothing to do with my success. And nothing to do with where I am today. And no. He was a Klingon.
2: No.
0: And that's a good, it's a full sentence. All right, what's coming up in the news, Vin?
2: Well, during the commercial, I'm going to get a front row seat of how that sound gets made in the back of Sarah's throat.
0: Okay.
2: And then more after.

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0: Oh, I got one.
2: You want to read it to the class?
0: Nope.
2: Or are you just going to proofread it by yourself?
0: I'm just going to look away from it, but I just flipped over to see if I had any new ones, and T came through.
2: I wonder if her mom's a slut.
0: I wonder, you know, we can fix that. No matter the problem, we've got you. My mom's such a slut. Okay, here's what you do.
2: I don't know.
0: I have like 12 ideas.
2: You do?
0: Yeah, totally.
2: Listen Friday at 7 a.m. when we do Bad Advice. Maybe it'll be yours.
0: Yeah. Your mom doesn't have to be a slut to participate.
2: I'm just kidding.
0: But
2: nobody's
0: that is definitely
2: mom is a
0: welcome.
2: Slut.
0: It's definitely welcome.
2: What do you mean,
0: if that's
2: well?
0: I mean, you can't say nobody's mom is a slut. Stop it. And you say it like there's something wrong with being a slut, too.
2: Well, if they're writing bad advice and they want help to cure their mom of her sluttiness, then clearly they've got a problem.
0: Well, it's their problem, not the mom's problem.
2: Mom's having the time of her life at the happy hour every Friday, Tuesday, and Thursday.

0: meet your tonight's daddy. I'm back with your new daddy for today.
1: Yikes. Okay. I don't know.
0: Yeah.
1: Emergency room visits for tick bites have reached their highest level for this time of the year since 2017.
0: Is it because people run right in because they've gotten bitten by a tick?
1: I think it's become more widely known that this is a thing.
0: People don't want Lyme disease.
1: Well, no, they don't. And I had actually on a separate story, there's a map about tick bites and the surges.
0: Oh, boy.
1: And you can see without much effort there, Sarah, where the ticks really live.
0: Not only is it Maine to West Virginia.
1: It's New England.
0: But it's also our area in California.
1: Well, that you do see those colors. That's
0: They're
1: the
0: darker.
1: Santa Cruz Mountains,
0: yep.
1: And that's Marin.
0: Yep.
1: So we have, it's not nearly the dark brown color as it goes from shades of white to dark brown.
0: Mm.
1: New England is dark brown.
0: The whole thing.
1: We're in this orangey range of the Santa Cruz Mountains and Marin, but it is a thing. So tick bites, as we head into summer, consider paying closer attention to that.
0: If you do find a tick on yourself, you should put it into a baggie.
1: We've done that.
0: They can test it and they'll tell you. I don't know that you need to go to the emergency room, but that you can send that to a lab. I'm sure you can look that right up. And you should do that, because if you wind up with Lyme disease and they catch it too late, like, they will just assault you with antibiotics. Like, apparently they'll, you know, if they find out you have it right when you get it, boom, they can squash it. But it has such lingering, a lot of people get Lyme disease and don't realize it for a while. And by then it has a foothold and it's just, it can manifest in all different crazy ways. People really suffer with it.
1: Yeah. It's a major, major thing. Mm-hmm. So pay attention. Here in California, there's been a deadly mushroom outbreak.
0: Oh, no.
1: Deadly mushroom poisonings in California mark record U.S. outbreak. I don't understand this. Who's foraging out there and why? But it
0: I
1: is
0: know
1: a,
0: foragers.
1: It's a thing.
0: Mm-hmm.
1: It really, and I have a friend who does it. He likes to live off the land and he's into the thing, you know, you find them and then you make them and they're delicious or whatever, I guess. I always thought it was the kind that make you see things, but it's not. They're those mushrooms. The outbreak has stretched across at least 12 counties in Northern California and the Central Coast, far exceeding the typical statewide total of fewer than 5 cases of mushroom poisonings per year. 47 confirmed cases since November, 4 deaths, at least 4 illnesses that required liver transplants.
0: Oh, my God. They say it's not only is it could kill you, it's like one of the most incredibly painful deaths you can experience.
1: Recent Napa County cases are adding to the growing concern. So this is just something that you should consider not doing.
0: Right.
2: Every time I eat a mushroom, it tastes like it doesn't want to be eaten. It's like, get me out of your mouth.
3: What?
0: I could live without mushrooms.
1: What? So a steak never has made you feel like that, but a mushroom.
0: No, the steaks are delicious. They're like, I'm supposed to be. I'm
2: exactly.
0: Made for you. Mushrooms aren't made for you. Mushrooms are made to help break things down.
2: Yeah, it feels like I'm eating my brother.
0: What?
2: It just feels wrong. I'm just saying it feels wrong.
3: Eating your brother?
2: That would be wrong, right?
1: Yeah. Yes.
3: Yep. Eating any human would be wrong. But
2: that's what I'm saying.
1: Researchers say recent rainfall may have contributed. I guess our shock is that it could go without saying. It's unnecessary entirely. But, all right.
0: I don't really get the comparison, but I'm going to go with it. Because I feel like you got this.
1: Cases have been reported from counties including Santa Clara, San Francisco, Sonoma, Monterey, Alameda.
3: What?
1: Yes.
3: No.
0: Kind of mushrooms do they have there?
1: As I've mentioned, it's also, you know, Marin and Santa Cruz Mountains. So consider this. There's a serious problem right now with these mushrooms that the foragers will tell you this looks just perfect. They say some of these look like the ones that you can eat, but are not. They're poison.
0: This friend of mine who does this a lot and has fed us the wild mushrooms that he went and gathered.
1: Is it Pat?
0: It's not Pat, but it's Pat's brother.
1: Oh.
0: How funny. He says that he doesn't even, there's like the, I don't know if it's the death cap, but there's one that looks exactly like the death cap. But if you're an expert, you can tell the difference between the two. And he's like, I don't pick either one of them. I don't go near anything that I'm not 100% sure that's chanterelle.
1: That should become the new mantra for all the foragers.
0: We don't eat the ones that look like the ones that'll kill you.
1: One of the ones that I've seen, and I don't know whether it's edible or not, but it's that it's the one you've seen in video games. The red with the white polka dots.
0: Oh, yeah. What's going on with that one?
1: I don't know. But I've seen them on my hiking trail. And one time
0: everywhere.
1: I came
0: cool
1: around
0: looking.
1: This corner. They are very cool looking. But I came around this corner and there was a lady like bent over it, taking multiple shots from different angles. They're very pretty. I don't know, though.
0: Are those deadly? Those ones seem like they wouldn't be deadly because they look so obviously deadly.
1: Right. So they're deadly.
0: I don't know.
1: I don't know. She was taking pictures. She didn't forage it.
0: I'm going to ask.
1: If the red and white ones will kill you. Please do.
0: Our mushrooms. Go ahead.
1: All right. Where am I time-wise? Oh, our text number is 800-400-3697. And Maddie is on the show.
4: Maddie, 707, says, looks like he's in physical pain trying to follow along with Bob's mushroom arguments. They were shocking. They were shocking.
1: Well, it's, you know.
0: These are, I'm just going to say this because we just said it.
1: They're poison.
0: They are not safe to eat raw. The iconic red mushroom with a white spotted cap is typically the fly agaric. While not the most deadly mushroom, it is highly toxic. If ingested raw, it can cause severe nausea, delirium, and hallucinations. It's a magic mushroom.
4: Oh, that's great. Let's see here. 415, I got a tick a week ago and at a wedding in Ukiah and needed to go and get antibiotics.
0: They say that sometimes there's that target around it.
1: Yes.
0: But that does not always show up. You should get that tick tested if you find one on yourself.
1: Yes.
0: It doesn't, and it can be unusual or it can be, there can be no mark at all.
1: And I don't know if I need to say this, so I'll just say it anyway. You got to check your kids.
0: Mm-hmm.
1: They're the ones that are actually rolling around in that grass.
0: Right. Well, and you have a dog. Your dog will bring ticks into the house.
4: Just give my dog tick treatment. Don't forget to do that. It's time for tick treatment. Taking your dog to the dog park especially. 408, talking about the gurgling. OMG, the best minute of radio ever. You guys are laugh out loud hilarious.
1: You guys missed it. We got video of Sarah doing it. It's that, great.
0: Not down the throat video.
4: So what's going on, Bob? Is that going up?
2: Yeah, I'll share it on our
1: story.
2: That
1: little doohickey in the back is just flapping around like a fish out of water all. So neat.
0: I'm taking away your point. You're
1: what?
0: Maddie got a point and Bob got a point today. Any 0 points.
2: Loser!
0: Loser.
1: But.
4: Oh.
1: But I love you.
0: What do you want to play? How old is that guy, or when did that happen? Plus, you were standing so close to me. It was really weird.
1: I was trying to get a look at that.
0: I'm aware, but it was just like, oh, God. What is happening?
4: Investigative journalist from the Alice News Network.
1: Yeah, what do you want from me? I got to know the stuff.
0: Space.
1: Our question is what?
0: How old is that guy, or when did that happen?
1: Oh, when did that happen, for sure.
0: You might regret this. Here we go.
1: I probably will.
0: According to legend, different shoes for the left and right feet were produced in this year for the first time ever. Before that, all shoes were just cut exactly the same.
4: Huh.
0: This is according to legend. It's not true or false.
1: Oh.
0: It's what year did that happen? According to legend, this was the year that different shoes for the left and right feet were produced for the first time ever.
2: 1,000.
0: In the year 1,000, okay? What do you think, Vinny?
1: If you could have seen her face when I said false, I mean, you really should watch the show. It's very fun.
0: What did I do?
1: You were disappointed.
2: She's been disappointed a lot.
1: Yeah,
2: today.
1: Very dejected. Yeah, very like,
0: you guys are very disappointing.
1: God,
0: all
1: Jesus
0: of you.
1: Christ.
4: And the bottom lip comes up a little bit.
0: You're like, eating your brother's spores.
2: I'm saying you

0: didn't eat it. That's exactly what my point.
1: I eat my brother with mushroom sauce.
2: 1943.
3: Okay.
1: I'll go 1942. 1942.
3: The winner is Bob.
1: What?
3: The year is 1310.
1: Wow. Boom.
3: 716 years ago. According to legend, that's when different shoes for the right and left feet were produced for the first time ever.
1: Huh.
2: Did you hear that? She said boom, too.
0: Boom.
2: Doesn't want to compete, but when she's winning, she'll boom you.
3: Yeah. Charles Lindbergh took off from New York in the Spirit of St. Louis in his attempt to become the first person to fly nonstop across the Atlantic. He landed safely the next day at Le Bourget Airfield in Paris, France, and won a $25,000 prize, which for the day was a lot of money.
2: I think they named the airport there after him as well.
3: Oh, is it called Lindbergh Airport?
2: I think so.
3: No.
1: Charles Lindbergh.
3: Charles Lindbergh.
1: Charles Lindbergh.
3: Okay, so what do you think?
2: What?
3: When did that happen?
0: What's the question?
3: The question is, when did this happen? The question's always the same, you guys. When did that happen?
1: 1931.
3: 1931. Okay, what do you think, Bob?
0: 27.
3: 1927.
2: I'm going to go false.
3: Okay. Somebody got it exactly right. It wasn't Vinny. It was Bob.
2: Yeah, 1927. Bob!
3: 2 points for Bob.
0: Boom.
3: Wait a minute, who won the last one? Bob did.
1: Yeah. Bob's got like...
3: Okay, Bob has 4 points. Maddie has 1 point.
2: Robin... This show's pretty fun.
3: It really depends where you're sitting. There's no more true or falses. We've done all our true or falses for the day. When did that happen? Robin Gibb of the Bee Gees dies from cancer at the age of 62.
2: Oh, God.
3: When did that happen? When did Robin from the Bee Gees die from cancer? And I think that Maddie's first. No, Maddie's not first. Bob's first.
0: Oh. 2003?
3: 03.
2: I'm going to say 95.
3: 95.
1: 2004.
3: 04. The answer is 2012. That's another point for Maddie.
2: Oh.
3: How about...
2: Today's just not my day.
1: I don't know. I would argue the opposite. I think it's been your day.
3: I tend to agree.
1: Yeah.
3: I mean, good looking from the minute he walked in here. Got to look down my throat. That had to be really awesome.
2: That was awesome. Yeah. I have to admit, I peaked right there.
3: On this day, in some unspecified year that you guys will now determine, Vinny... Christopher Columbus died in Spain, still convinced that his journeys were all along the east coast of Asia. He believes that he hit the other side of Asia.
2: Mm.
1: So what is the question? What year?
2: Yeah,
3: when did Christopher Columbus die?
1: Oh,
3: what year?
2: Oh, die?
3: He died. He died on this date in history in some certain year.
0: There's no rhyme for when he died.
2: Yeah,
1: exactly.
3: That's true.
2: 1510.
3: 1512. 1513. He died. Vinny, you got on the board. He died in 1506.
2: Woo!
3: And I'm done. There's no way anybody can catch Bob.
2: Don't be done. Let's do one more.
3: All right.
2: It's so fun.
3: Is it, though? It doesn't really feel like you enjoy this game. Okay. Levi Strauss and Jacob Davis... received a patent for blue jeans with copper rivets.
2: Uh-huh.
3: On this date in history, what year, when did that happen? Maddie, it's you.
2: 1855.
3: It was 1873. That's another point for Vinny, but that is not enough. Bob wins by a score of 4-2. What's her name? It's Bob.
1: Yes, it is.
4: What's my name? My name is Bob.
3: Yeah, right. Goodbye. Keep it here on
2: my favorite part.
3: I know. I love that
2: when it says, yeah, right. Mm-hmm. I like that.
3: Keep it here on Alice all day. Lots more chances to win Alice's summer concert party pack. 1205 with Mason, 505 with It's Jane. And don't forget, It's Jane doing 97 minutes commercial free every day on your drive home starting at 4 p.m. Tomorrow, 6 a.m. We're getting our next assignment for Bob's Movie Club. Have a great day. Enjoy Survivor if you're watching that tonight.
2: Mm-hmm.
3: Don't spoil it for us. We can't. Well, I'm not going to watch it till tomorrow. And we'll see you back here on Thursday.
2: Thank you.
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0: 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Sarah and Vinny in the morning. 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

It's Alice 97.3, and after a knife-wielding incident at a restaurant in L.A., I guess other high-end restaurants in L.A. have deemed Britney Spears risky. But I find it very hard to believe. There's no video of this anywhere. No one whipped out.

So I don't know if you noticed this, but at the Super Bowl, Bad Bunny was wearing Zara. And then at the Met Gala, he was also wearing Zara. It's Mason on Alice 97.3, and I'm a little bit mad at myself that I didn't put two and two together because, well, Bad Bunny and Zara have a collection coming out for summer. Duh.

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It's Alice 97.3, and there's a social media claim that's gone viral suggesting that Hailey Bieber is pregnant with her second child. But that has been debunked. It's not true.

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0: It's Alice 97.3. My name is Mason, and attention Bravo fans, specifically Summer House fans, we've got the reunion next week, part one of the reunion. And is there any bar or any spot that's doing a watch party? Because I feel like that's a brilliant idea. There should be one.
1: They say the holy water's watered down, and this town's lost its faith. Our colors will fade.

It's Alice 97.3, and Kim Kardashian is only asking for €1 in compensation from the men who tied her up and robbed her in Paris back in 2016. That's the equivalent of $1.17 in American dollars. You sure that's all you want? All right.

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We're talking our summer concert party pack with Pitbull, Hilary Duff, The Fray with Dashboard Confessional, and Santana. You want to go to all of them, all four concerts? Well, you've got an opportunity to do just that coming up here at 12:05.

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It's Alice 97.3. My name is Mason, and apparently there is a Billy Joel biopic in the works, which I was excited about until I heard that Billy doesn't support it and won't lend his life or music rights to it, which I don't know how you're going to make the movie without those things. It's certainly not going to be a good one. He says any attempt to make the movie would be, quote, legally and professionally misguided. Ooh, methinks those are fighting words.

0: It's Alice 97.3. My name is Mason, and if you like planning ahead, well, then get excited because you can book your Super Bowl hotels now for 2030. And that is because Nashville is officially getting the Super Bowl that year. NFL owners voted yesterday to bring the biggest event in sports to Music City, which, you know what? I think that's probably a good choice. It should be fun.
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It's Ali, it's 97.3, and if you've seen photos of John Travolta lately, you might have noticed that he keeps wearing berets. He's at the Cannes Film Festival, and someone tweeted that he looks like a drawing from Guess Who, which is spot on. But apparently he's wearing them because when he looks back at old photos, he can't tell from what time period they are. So he is purposely trying to dress like a director from the 1920s, and you know what? I think he nailed it.

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And I just, at this stage of the game, you are professionals. Like, how do you not work that out ahead of time, you know?

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It's Alice 97.3, and there really is a service for just about anything. And apparently for $500, a mystery woman will show up at your funeral, cry in silence, and then vanish. Ooh, I think I need a sidekick.

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And did you see that Caltrans is exploring high-speed bullet buses designed to travel up to 140 miles per hour on existing freeways, potentially cutting the trip between L.A. and San Francisco to around 3 hours? Oh, I am in. There's a

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It's Alice 97.3, and if you want World Cup tickets, apparently the Bay Area has some of the cheapest in the U.S., which is good news because we never have the cheapest anything. But reportedly, ticket prices have dropped nearly 24% over the past month.

0: Alice's Essential Events Calendar.
1: Yay! Lightsabers, funnel cake, and Niall Horan? Honestly, the Bay Area is doing the most right now. So celebrate Star Wars Day with the San Francisco Giants May 24th at Oracle Park. And then make plans for deep-fried everything at the Santa Clara County Fair August 19th through the 23rd. And yes, Niall Horan is officially headed to Chase Center May 25th, 2027.
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Oh man, I love a beer garden. I really do.

0: It's Alice 97.3, and a new report looked into the most desired body types of the moment, and the perfect male body is 15% body fat, while the perfect female body is 30% body fat. You know what? I love that for me, but I actually prefer guys with a little bit of fat on them, too. 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

It's Alice 97.3. My name is Mason, and that is it for me. I am out of here. But just because I'm leaving doesn't mean you still can't win tickets to our summer concert party pack. Yep, we're doing that again, in fact, with Jane coming up here at 5:05. I mean, we're talking Pitbull, Hilary Duff, The Fray with Dashboard Confessional, and Santana. I mean, I'm sorry, we're giving away your personality for the next 3 months. That's all you're going to be doing, concert, concert, concerts. And I love that for you.

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Oh my God, it's Somber on Alice 97.3. Did you see his post? Losing his mind about how people are posting clips from when he was like 10 in theater when he was a little boy singing musical songs. He's like, guys, first of all, how are you finding these? Second, stop posting these. My future wife is out there somewhere. She does not need to see those.

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Teddy Swims is at Bottle Rock on Friday. Backstreet Boys are at Bottle Rock on Sunday. It is all happening, and it's Alice 97.3.

It's Louis Capaldi on Alice 97.3. Reminder that we have the culinary stage for Bottle Rock, too. I was talking about Bottle Rock earlier. And most important reminder, John Stamos will be at the culinary stage. What? There was a meeting earlier, and we were talking about the fact that John Stamos will be at the culinary stage. And somebody in the meeting said, does anybody have John Stamos's number? And one of the people in the meeting looked at me. I said, honey, if I had John Stamos's number, everyone would know.

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1: It's Alice 97.3. You know what? I think it's so cool that Harry Styles and his team have heard what fans are saying about the first tour dates, about how they couldn't see very well in certain sections, so they're changing the stage. Like, that's incredible. Instead of being like, no, it's fine, they're like, yeah, we heard you, we're changing the stage. Standing ovation, Harry Styles.

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Alice, 97.3, and it's time to put an alarm on your phone for just about an hour from now when we'll have your chance at our Alice Party Pack. Tickets to Hilary Duff, The Fray, and Dashboard Confessionals, Santana, and Pitbull. Literally every one of those shows. That code word, like I said, just about an hour from now at 5:05.

It's Alex Warren on Alice 97.3, and today is Cher's 80th birthday. Oh my God. I was lucky enough to meet her a couple of years ago, and when it came time for the photo, she said, "Tell me your good side. You can stand on that side," which A, very generous. B, I didn't know my good side, and I told her that, and she looked at me, and she said, "That is the first lesson."

you have to know your good side. It's like, oh my God, life lessons from Cher. And so now whenever I take a picture, I turn to that side and I think, thank you, Cher. The picture with her is on my Instagram, Jane Picks. J-A-Y-N-P-I-C-S.

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I was talking earlier about that summer concert party pack. Tickets to Hilary Duff, The Fray, and Dashboard Confessional. Santana and Pitbull. All of those shows. Got a code word that could get you all of them coming up at 5:05.